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2: There is a severe thunderstorm watch for the area that may be capable of producing strong wind gusts, damaging hail, and heavy rain. Partly cloudy this evening with a south wind gusting up to 40 at times, we'll have a low of 16 degrees overnight. Increasing cloudiness tomorrow with a good chance of rain in the morning and afternoon, we'll have a high of 22 degrees, feeling closer to 27 with the humidity. Those clouds and rain will stick around throughout the evening with a low of 15 overnight. Looking ahead to Wednesday, the sun returns with a high of 26. Stay weather ready, stream us anytime, anywhere, download our Portage Online app. I'm Marissa McFadden.

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5: There is a severe thunderstorm watch for the area that may be capable of producing strong wind gusts, damaging hail, and heavy rain. Partly cloudy this evening with a south wind gusting up to 40 at times. We'll have a low of 16 degrees overnight. Increasing cloudiness tomorrow with a good chance of rain in the morning and afternoon. We'll have a high of 22 degrees, feeling closer to 27 with the humidity. Those clouds and rain will stick around throughout the evening with a low of 15 overnight. Looking ahead to Wednesday, the sun returns with a high of 26. Stay weather ready, stream us anytime, anywhere, download our Portage online app. I'm Marissa McFadden.

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4: 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So are we. 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
1: Mostly cloudy tonight in Portage with a good chance of a thunderstorm. Good evening, I'm Marissa McFadden. GME Thrift Emporium hosted its first back-to-school backpack giveaway in Portage this past Saturday. Manager Janita Johnson says the idea came after families needed help last year.
2: We ordered 100 backpacks, gym bags, pencil cases, water bottles to go with it. We noticed that the school district actually supplied other school supplies.
1: The giveaway also received support from Smitty's and local volunteers. A St. Francis Xavier man is facing new charges in connection with the alleged sexual assaults of four teenage girls. Winnipeg police say their counter-exploitation unit investigated two incidents between November and January, where teenagers were allegedly lured online, picked up, and taken to a hotel. Police say the teens were provided drugs and alcohol before being sexually assaulted. 42-year-old Daniel David Main was arrested last week and faces four counts each of sexual assault and sexual interference. And Johanna Atchison, a local performer from Portage, has spent the summer performing across Manitoba and Ontario while also taking on a major television role. She voices Lucy in Camp Snoopy Season 2, and her work on the series has been a major milestone for the young performer. Johanna's mother, Samantha, says it was a two-year project in the making and required a lot of patience.
3: We had to sit on that one for a while, and when you get a role that big, it's really hard not to tell the world.
1: Now Johanna is turning her attention back to music, with original songs in development and her first EP expected to begin recording this fall. 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There is a severe thunderstorm watch for the area that may be capable of producing strong wind gusts, damaging hail, and heavy rain. Partly cloudy this evening with a south wind gusting up to 40 at times. We'll have a low of 16 degrees overnight. Increasing cloudiness tomorrow with a good chance of rain in the morning and afternoon. We'll have a high of 22 degrees, feeling closer to 27 with the humidity. Those clouds and rain will stick around throughout the evening with a low of 15 overnight. Looking ahead to Wednesday, the sun returns with a high of 26. Stay weather ready, stream us anytime, anywhere. 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
7: There is a severe thunderstorm watch for the area that may be capable of producing strong wind gusts, damaging hail, and heavy rain. Partly cloudy this evening with a south wind gusting up to 40 at times. We'll have a low of 16 degrees overnight. Increasing cloudiness tomorrow with a good chance of rain in the morning and afternoon. We'll have a high of 22 degrees, feeling closer to 27 with the humidity. Those clouds and rain will stick around throughout the evening with a low of 15 overnight. Looking ahead to Wednesday, the sun returns with a high of 26. Stay weather ready, stream us anytime, anywhere. 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

A warm welcome to our program, Prophecy for Today, where we study biblical prophecy and its application to our daily life. It's a wonderful day to worship God. I'm William Steves. Let's pray. Dear Heavenly Father, as I come before you today, I pray you would bless the ministry of this broadcast as your word is preached around the world. I pray this ministry would be a blessing to my brothers and sisters in Christ who are now tuned in. I pray likewise that those who are listening who do not know the Savior would be convicted today, that they would come to a saving knowledge of Christ. And it is in the name of Jesus Christ, my Savior, I pray. Amen.

Maranatha, friends, the Lord is coming. Luke 10:2-3. Therefore said he unto them, The harvest truly is great, but the laborers are few. Pray ye therefore the Lord of the harvest, that he would send forth laborers into his harvest. In this passage, Jesus has just sent out his 70 disciples to the nation of Israel, instructing them to go and proclaim the kingdom of God. The harvest is plenteous, he says. The laborers are so few. The same is true today. Our world has something like 8.3 billion people alive in it today, and only a small percentage of those have believed the gospel. Many have never even heard a true presentation of the blood and crosswork of Christ. But just like then, we are once again sent out as lambs among wolves. We don't go with strength and power and might of our own, but rather, we go in the strength of our Lord God Almighty. Only the power of Christ can enable us to bring the gospel to a world lost in sin. May we go in the glory and majesty of the eternal throne of God. Today's letter comes from Kenya. Our listener writes, Greetings in the name of our Lord and Savior, Jesus Christ. Please continue to teach us about Christ and his goodness and mercy. We rejoice, listener, that you have been blessed by the preaching of the cross of Christ. The August edition of the Gospel Standard is available upon request. 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Our mailing address is The People's Gospel Hour, Post Office Box 1660, Halifax, Nova Scotia, Canada, B3J3A1. And our United States address is The People's Gospel Hour, Post Office Box 55862, Boston, Massachusetts, 02205.

0: And now, the familiar voice of Pastor Perry F. Rockwood, who is at home with the Lord.
1: Shall we pray? Our Father in heaven, in the name of our Lord Jesus, we bow before thee today, and I just pray for each one listening in. Bless those who are sick and sorrowing and aged and lonely and carrying special burdens today. I pray for those who are not saved, who are not sure that they're saved. Draw them to thyself. In Jesus' name, amen. We want to speak a little on the wonderful story of Jonah. People speak of it as legendary and allegorical and parabolical and nonsensical and unscientific. Just a big fish yarn that only the superstitious and the extremely ignorant and the hard-to-get-along fundamentalists can possibly profess to believe. But let them remember, as they scoff, that Jesus Christ believed the story. On two separate occasions, he referred to it in a way that showed that he considered it actual history. Now, it is not hard to explain the skepticism of our day and the humanism regarding this story of Jonah. Paul said, "The natural man receiveth not the things of the Spirit of God, for they are foolishness unto him. Neither can he know them because they are spiritually discerned." 1 Corinthians 2:14. But oh, how different it is when the mind is enlightened by the Holy Spirit. You know, Jesus answered, said, "I thank thee, O Father, Lord of heaven and earth, because thou hast hid these things from the wise and prudent, and hast revealed them unto babes. Even so, Father, for so it seemed good in thy sight." Matthew 11:25-26. Oh, yes. Jonas had a rather stormy time on his famous ocean voyage. Oh, but to the spiritual mind, what a wonderful message it is. Now, I want you to notice that the Lord Jesus said Jonah was a sign. Jonah was a sign unto the Ninevites. Now, Nineveh was a great representative Gentile city. And so Jonah is a great sign that it pleased God to give to a Gentile world. Jonah, the sign, is none other than Jonah the Jew. And the Jew is the greatest sign of the existence and the wonder-working of an omnipotent, omnipresent God that this world possesses. Frederick the Great is quoted as having requested his court preacher, "Give me one word, the strongest argument you have for the supernatural origin of Christianity." And the preacher replied, "The Jew, Your Majesty, the Jew." No other book in the Bible possesses such infallible evidence of inspiration as the book of Jonah. None but God could write the history of a nation with such accuracy for thousands of years in advance. And so the Bible says the Lord had prepared a fish to swallow up Jonah. Friends, this sea monster was specially prepared for a particular job by the creator of the universe, God himself. And we have no assurance that it left any descendants in its wake, being specially prepared for its job. And certainly God is able to create a fish if he's able to create the world. Now I want you to notice the sign here, Jonah's call versus Israel's call. It is written in Jonah 1, "The word of the Lord came unto Jonah." Isn't it wonderful to have the word of the Lord come? "And saying, Arise, go unto Nineveh, that great city, and preach unto it the preaching that I bid thee." God sent Jonah as his messenger to the greatest Gentile city then on the earth. Then let us go back to the 12th chapter of Genesis, and there we shall find that God called out Abraham from Ur of the Chaldees and separated him and his seed to be a nation of priests, carrying his message of life and death to a lost Gentile world. Recognizing this fact, the great apostle Paul wrote to the Romans, Romans 3, "What advantage then hath the Jew, or what profit is there of circumcision?" Then he answered his own question, "Much every way, chiefly, because unto them were committed the oracles of God." Yes, through the Jews we have the word of God. And then notice Jonah's disobedience as over against Israel's disobedience. What did Jonah do when God commissioned him to the great task? Jonah rose up to flee unto Tarshish from the presence of the Lord and went down to Joppa, and he found a ship going to Tarshish. So he paid the fare thereof and went down into it to go with them unto Tarshish from the presence of the Lord. This ship was none other than a merchant vessel loaded with wares. Now let us note that the children of Israel did, with the greatest commission, instead of becoming a nation of priests, giving themselves wholly unto the work to carry the message of life, actually they became a nation of merchants, verily boarding a merchant vessel. If any are disposed to gainsay this statement, we know that when Jesus entered into the temple, he found in the temple those that sold oxen and sheep and doves and the changers of money. And when he had made a scourge of small cords, he drove them out and said, "Take these things hence, make not my Father's house an house of merchandise." Yes, the Lord hath a controversy with Judah and will punish Jacob according to the doings that he has done. And we find that, of course, in the book of Hosea. Yes, apparently, from the very beginning of history to this day, the Jew has been the world's most successful merchantman. Thousands of great stores of merchandise scattered throughout the cities of the earth attest this tradition. But the fact of the matter is that God hath called them for a more spiritual ministry, and God had his hand on them from the beginning, giving them the oracles of God and the privilege of sharing the word of God with others. And then again, we have Jonah's trouble and Israel's trouble. The Bible says here, Jonah 1:4, there was a mighty tempest in the sea. And everybody knows, every Bible student, that the sea represents the nations of the earth. Revelation 17:15, the waters which thou sawest, where the whore sitteth, are peoples and multitudes and nations and tongues. That's it. Like unto the sea, the nations are never quiet. Sometimes they tosh and lash against each other. Yes, wars and rumors of wars are still with us today, and we are not expecting the great calm until the Prince of Peace himself shall come. And so we find that Israel certainly is not going to be at rest or peace until Jesus comes to set up his kingdom. And certainly the Israel of Christ's day did not receive the Prince of Peace. He came unto his own, and his own received him not. And what a sad history it's been ever since. And how sad it is for every one of you today who have not yet received Christ as personal Savior. And I invite you to come to him today, because he died for you on the cross for the forgiveness of your sins and wants to save you. This broadcast is sponsored by the People's Gospel Hour, Halifax, Nova Scotia, Canada, B3J3A1. 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
5: There is a severe thunderstorm watch for the area that may be capable of producing strong wind gusts, damaging hail, and heavy rain. Partly cloudy this evening with a south wind gusting up to 40 at times, we'll have a low of 16 degrees overnight. Increasing cloudiness tomorrow with a good chance of rain in the morning and afternoon, we'll have a high of 22 degrees, feeling closer to 27 with the humidity. Those clouds and rain will stick around throughout the evening with a low of 15 overnight. Looking ahead to Wednesday, the sun returns with a high of 26. Stay weather ready, stream us anytime, anywhere, download our Portage online app. I'm Marissa McFadden.
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Monroe. And I felt like I just couldn't pick another bowl. I looked up in the sky, and I saw a band of angels.

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1: Partly cloudy this evening with a south wind gusting up to 40 at times. We'll have a low of 16 degrees overnight. Increasing cloudiness tomorrow with a good chance of rain in the morning and afternoon. We'll have a high of 22 degrees, feeling closer to 27 with the humidity. Those clouds and rain will stick around throughout the evening with a low of 15 overnight. Looking ahead to Wednesday, the sun returns with a high of 26. Stay weather ready, stream us anytime, anywhere, download our Portage online app. I'm Marissa McFadden.

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2: Partly cloudy this evening with a south wind gusting up to 40 at times. We'll have a low of 16 degrees overnight. Increasing cloudiness tomorrow with a good chance of rain in the morning and afternoon. We'll have a high of 22 degrees, feeling closer to 27 with the humidity. Those clouds and rain will stick around throughout the evening with a low of 15 overnight. Looking ahead to Wednesday, the sun returns with a high of 26. Stay weather ready, stream us anytime, anywhere, download our Portage online app. I'm Marissa McFadden.

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2: Partly cloudy this evening with a south wind gusting up to 40 at times. We'll have a low of 16 degrees overnight. Increasing cloudiness tomorrow with a good chance of rain in the morning and afternoon. We'll have a high of 22 degrees, feeling closer to 27 with the humidity. Those clouds and rain will stick around throughout the evening with a low of 15 overnight. Looking ahead to Wednesday, the sun returns with a high of 26. Stay weather ready, stream us anytime, anywhere, download our Portage online app. I'm Marissa McFadden.

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1: Partly cloudy this evening with a south wind gusting up to 40 at times. We'll have a low of 16 degrees overnight. Increasing cloudiness tomorrow with a good chance of rain in the morning and afternoon. We'll have a high of 22 degrees, feeling closer to 27 with the humidity. Those clouds and rain will stick around throughout the evening with a low of 15 overnight. Looking ahead to Wednesday, the sun returns with a high of 26. Stay weather ready, stream us anytime, anywhere. 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
3: Partly cloudy this evening with a south wind gusting up to 40 at times. We'll have a low of 16 degrees overnight. Increasing cloudiness tomorrow with a good chance of rain in the morning and afternoon. We'll have a high of 22 degrees, feeling closer to 27 with the humidity. Those clouds and rain will stick around throughout the evening with a low of 15 overnight. Looking ahead to Wednesday, the sun returns with a high of 26. Stay weather ready, stream us anytime, anywhere. 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
4: Partly cloudy this evening with a south wind gusting up to 40 at times. We'll have a low of 16 degrees overnight. Increasing cloudiness tomorrow with a good chance of rain in the morning and afternoon. We'll have a high of 22 degrees, feeling closer to 27 with the humidity. Those clouds and rain will stick around throughout the evening with a low of 15 overnight. Looking ahead to Wednesday, the sun returns with a high of 26. Stay weather ready, stream us anytime, anywhere. 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
1: Partly cloudy this evening with a south wind gusting up to 40 at times. We'll have a low of 16 degrees overnight. Increasing cloudiness tomorrow with a good chance of rain in the morning and afternoon. We'll have a high of 22 degrees, feeling closer to 27 with the humidity. Those clouds and rain will stick around throughout the evening with a low of 15 overnight. Looking ahead to Wednesday, the sun returns with a high of 26. Stay weather ready, stream us anytime, anywhere, download our Portage online app. I'm Marissa McFadden.

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2: Partly cloudy this evening with a south wind gusting up to 40 at times. We'll have a low of 16 degrees overnight. Increasing cloudiness tomorrow with a good chance of rain in the morning and afternoon. We'll have a high of 22 degrees, feeling closer to 27 with the humidity. Those clouds and rain will stick around throughout the evening with a low of 15 overnight. Looking ahead to Wednesday, the sun returns with a high of 26. Stay weather ready, stream us anytime, anywhere, download our Portage online app. I'm Marissa McFadden.

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We'd love to congratulate you and offer up some baby names. 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
3: Partly cloudy this evening with a south wind gusting up to 40 at times. We'll have a low of 16 degrees overnight. Increasing cloudiness tomorrow with a good chance of rain in the morning and afternoon. We'll have a high of 22 degrees, feeling closer to 27 with the humidity. Those clouds and rain will stick around throughout the evening with a low of 15 overnight. Looking ahead to Wednesday, the sun returns with a high of 26. Stay weather ready, stream us anytime, anywhere. 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
1: Later this morning, it will be cloudy. We'll have a risk of rain, along with a chance of a thunderstorm this afternoon. We'll have a northwest wind gusting up to 50 at times this morning, with a high of 22 degrees, feeling closer to 27 with the humidity. Those clouds and rain will stick around this evening, with a low of 15 overnight. Tomorrow, the sun returns. We'll have a high of 26 degrees, and looking ahead to Thursday, another sunny day with a high of 24. Plan your day with confidence. 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
1: 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I finally made it to my feet as she opened up the door. And she said, "You're not gonna do this anymore."

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2: Later this morning, it will be cloudy. We'll have a risk of rain along with a chance of a thunderstorm this afternoon. We'll have a northwest wind gusting up to 50 at times this morning with a high of 22 degrees, feeling closer to 27 with the humidity. Those clouds and rain will stick around this evening with a low of 15 overnight. Tomorrow, the sun returns. We'll have a high of 26 degrees, and looking ahead to Thursday, another sunny day with a high of 24. 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
1: Later this morning, it will be cloudy. We'll have a risk of rain along with a chance of a thunderstorm this afternoon. We'll have a northwest wind gusting up to 50 at times this morning with a high of 22 degrees, feeling closer to 27 with the humidity. Those clouds and rain will stick around this evening with a low of 15 overnight. Tomorrow, the sun returns. We'll have a high of 26 degrees, and looking ahead to Thursday, another sunny day with a high of 24. 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
2: Later this morning, it will be cloudy. We'll have a risk of rain along with a chance of a thunderstorm this afternoon. We'll have a northwest wind gusting up to 50 at times this morning with a high of 22 degrees, feeling closer to 27 with the humidity. Those clouds and rain will stick around this evening with a low of 15 overnight. Tomorrow, the sun returns. We'll have a high of 26 degrees, and looking ahead to Thursday, another sunny day with a high of 24. Plan your day with confidence. 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
1: Later this morning, it will be cloudy. We'll have a risk of rain along with a chance of a thunderstorm this afternoon. We'll have a northwest wind gusting up to 50 at times this morning with a high of 22 degrees, feeling closer to 27 with the humidity. Those clouds and rain will stick around this evening with a low of 15 overnight. Tomorrow, the sun returns. We'll have a high of 26 degrees, and looking ahead to Thursday, another sunny day with a high of 24. 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
2: Later this morning, it will be cloudy. We'll have a risk of rain along with a chance of a thunderstorm this afternoon. We'll have a northwest wind gusting up to 50 at times this morning with a high of 22 degrees, feeling closer to 27 with the humidity. Those clouds and rain will stick around this evening with a low of 15 overnight. Tomorrow, the sun returns. We'll have a high of 26 degrees, and looking ahead to Thursday, another sunny day with a high of 24. 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
1: Later this morning, it will be cloudy. We'll have a risk of rain along with a chance of a thunderstorm this afternoon. We'll have a northwest wind gusting up to 50 at times this morning with a high of 22 degrees, feeling closer to 27 with the humidity. Those clouds and rain will stick around this evening with a low of 15 overnight. Tomorrow, the sun returns. We'll have a high of 26 degrees, and looking ahead to Thursday, another sunny day with a high of 24. 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
3: Later this morning, it will be cloudy. We'll have a risk of rain along with a chance of a thunderstorm this afternoon. We'll have a northwest wind gusting up to 50 at times this morning with a high of 22 degrees, feeling closer to 27 with the humidity. Those clouds and rain will stick around this evening with a low of 15 overnight. Tomorrow, the sun returns. We'll have a high of 26 degrees, and looking ahead to Thursday, another sunny day with a high of 24. 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
2: Later this morning, it will be cloudy. We'll have a risk of rain along with a chance of a thunderstorm this afternoon. We'll have a northwest wind gusting up to 50 at times this morning with a high of 22 degrees, feeling closer to 27 with the humidity. Those clouds and rain will stick around this evening with a low of 15 overnight. Tomorrow, the sun returns. We'll have a high of 26 degrees, and looking ahead to Thursday, another sunny day with a high of 24. 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
1: Later this morning, it will be cloudy. We'll have a risk of rain along with a chance of a thunderstorm this afternoon. We'll have a northwest wind gusting up to 50 at times this morning with a high of 22 degrees, feeling closer to 27 with the humidity. Those clouds and rain will stick around this evening with a low of 15 overnight. Tomorrow, the sun returns. We'll have a high of 26 degrees, and looking ahead to Thursday, another sunny day with a high of 24. 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
1: Later this morning, it will be cloudy. We'll have a risk of rain along with a chance of a thunderstorm this afternoon. We'll have a northwest wind gusting up to 50 at times this morning with a high of 22 degrees, feeling closer to 27 with the humidity. Those clouds and rain will stick around this evening with a low of 15 overnight. Tomorrow, the sun returns. We'll have a high of 26 degrees, and looking ahead to Thursday, another sunny day with a high of 24. 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
3: Later this morning, it will be cloudy. We'll have a risk of rain along with a chance of a thunderstorm this afternoon. We'll have a northwest wind gusting up to 50 at times this morning with a high of 22 degrees, feeling closer to 27 with the humidity. Those clouds and rain will stick around this evening with a low of 15 overnight. Tomorrow, the sun returns. We'll have a high of 26 degrees, and looking ahead to Thursday, another sunny day with a high of 24. 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
1: Later this morning, it will be cloudy. We'll have a risk of rain along with a chance of a thunderstorm this afternoon. We'll have a northwest wind gusting up to 50 at times this morning with a high of 22 degrees, feeling closer to 27 with the humidity. Those clouds and rain will stick around this evening with a low of 15 overnight. Tomorrow, the sun returns. We'll have a high of 26 degrees, and looking ahead to Thursday, another sunny day with a high of 24. Plan your day with confidence. 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
2: Later this morning, it will be cloudy. We'll have a risk of rain along with a chance of a thunderstorm this afternoon. We'll have a northwest wind gusting up to 50 at times this morning with a high of 22 degrees, feeling closer to 27 with the humidity. Those clouds and rain will stick around this evening with a low of 15 overnight. Tomorrow, the sun returns. We'll have a high of 26 degrees, and looking ahead to Thursday, another sunny day with a high of 24. 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
3: Later this morning, it will be cloudy. We'll have a risk of rain along with a chance of a thunderstorm this afternoon. We'll have a northwest wind gusting up to 50 at times this morning with a high of 22 degrees, feeling closer to 27 with the humidity. Those clouds and rain will stick around this evening with a low of 15 overnight. Tomorrow, the sun returns. We'll have a high of 26 degrees, and looking ahead to Thursday, another sunny day with a high of 24. 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

0: We want to hear from you about any and everything. 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

0: You're busy. We get it. So are we. 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
2: Later this morning, it will be cloudy. We'll have a risk of rain, along with a chance of a thunderstorm this afternoon. We'll have a northwest wind gusting up to 50 at times this morning, with a high of 22 degrees, feeling closer to 27 with the humidity. Those clouds and rain will stick around this evening, with a low of 15 overnight. Tomorrow, the sun returns. We'll have a high of 26 degrees, and looking ahead to Thursday, another sunny day with a high of 24. 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

afternoon. We'll have a northwest wind gusting up to 50 at times this morning with a high of 22 degrees, feeling closer to 27 with the humidity. Those clouds and rain will stick around this evening with a low of 15 overnight. Tomorrow the sun returns, we'll have a high of 26 degrees, and looking ahead to Thursday, another sunny day with a high of 24. Plan your day with confidence, download our free Portage Online app. I'm Marissa McFadden.

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3: Later this morning, it will be cloudy. We'll have a risk of rain along with a chance of a thunderstorm this afternoon. We'll have a northwest wind gusting up to 50 at times this morning with a high of 22 degrees, feeling closer to 27 with the humidity. Those clouds and rain will stick around this evening with a low of 15 overnight. Tomorrow, the sun returns. We'll have a high of 26 degrees, and looking ahead to Thursday, another sunny day with a high of 24. Plan your day with confidence. 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
1: A comfortable start gives way to clouds, showers, and a risk of thunderstorms this afternoon. The full forecast coming up. Good morning, I'm Corey Canute. Hills Pharmacy marked 125 years in Portage over the weekend with a large crowd gathering at the Fort Lorraine Museum for Saturday's anniversary event. New owner and pharmacist Shannon Hybear says everything from the weather to the community turnout came together perfectly.
2: I think we couldn't have asked for better. Everything seemed to go off without a hitch. The weather was wonderful. We had a beautiful sunny day. There was a ton of people that came to help celebrate with us. It was wonderful to see so many people from the community.
1: Hybear recently returned to Portage after previously working at Hills while attending university. Becoming one of its new owners during its 125th year brought her connection to the pharmacy full circle. Beachgoers at Delta Beach are being urged to check conditions before getting into the water. The province says visitors should avoid contact if large amounts of green scum are visible. Visitors are also reminded to keep pets and livestock from drinking the water, as an algae advisory remains in place. Lisa Sharp is marking 40 years at Portage Daycare Center, a milestone that has allowed her to watch generations of local children grow up. Starting out in the bunny room, she has since worked her way into an assistant director role and says the connections with families have made the career especially meaningful.
3: It's the most rewarding job you could ever have. Your heart and soul goes into it, that's for sure, because you're raising little lives. Just to see their faces when they come in the morning, because we're with them for most of the day.
1: Sharp says she still hopes to be at the daycare for several years to come. GME Thrift Emporium hosted its first back-to-school backpack giveaway in Portage this past Saturday. The event included 100 backpacks, gym bags, pencil cases, and water bottles for local families. The giveaway also received support from Smitty's local donors and volunteers. And Lauren Edwards is throwing his hat into the ring for Ward 5 in the upcoming RM of Portage La Prairie election. He says his years covering politics and government have given him experience he hopes to bring to council.
4: Having attended so many council meetings, having followed federal politics as you do in the media, you have a really good understanding of what each level of government is responsible for.
1: Edward says infrastructure, drainage, and affordability would be among his priorities. In sports, the Blue Jays host the Royals tonight. Access local news anytime and anywhere. 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Increasing cloudiness today with a 60% chance of showers this afternoon at a risk of a thunderstorm. The winds becoming northwest 30, gusting to 50 kilometers an hour. High 23 with a humidex of 28. The UV index will be at a 5 or moderate. Tonight cloudy with a 60% chance of showers early on, then clearing overnight, low 15. Tomorrow will be mainly sunny with a high of 24. Thursday, sunny and 25. Friday, a mix of sun and cloud with a 60% chance of showers and a high of 25. Looking at temperatures across the region this hour in Brandon, it's clear and 15 degrees. Mostly cloudy in Winnipeg, 16 in Portage La Prairie. It is 18 degrees. The wind out of the west-southwest at 11. The relative humidity, 74%. 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
1: Twang, right here on CFRY, Real Country Radio. Good Tuesday morning to each and every one of you. I'm Chris Kitchen here with you this morning. Looking like the story of the day is going to be will it or won't it as far as these rain showers go. A couple of days of prediction for high chances. A couple of days of, well, if you're looking for rain, disappointment. We are back to having a 60% chance of showers this afternoon. Risk of a thunderstorm and some gusting wind up to 50 kilometers this morning. High of 23 is in the forecast. Humidex will make it about 28. Beautiful day if we don't get the rain. It's hard to tell at this point in the season whether the rain is needed or it's got to hold off because the guys are getting out and starting to do harvesting. Yeah, well, I guess we'll have to see. Like I said, it's Manitoba and it's always a will it or won't it question.
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0: That's Chad Brownlee with Carried Away here on CFRY, Real Country Radio. 6:14 right now on this Tuesday, August the 25th. Garbage day for today. 4A has the recycling. And once again, at this time, I always like to take a look at what our weather history was like for this day, August the 25th. Give or take 30 years. 1984 holds the record for the hottest temperature. That's right. Yeah, I keep asking myself that one, but I think that's right. 34 degrees. That was the record set in 1984. 1968, the lowest temperature record was 5. Now, that's just nasty. Just not right. And in 1975, not much of a record, but it is a record anyway, 6 millimeters of rain. And there you go. As for today, we are expecting some rain. Whether it comes or not is always Mother Nature's business, but we'll talk about what she's got in store for us in just a little bit.
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0: Well, let's take a look at what the region looks like right now. 18 degrees is the current temperature. We've got a bit of... I am so sorry about that. Frog in my throat. It's one of these mornings. 18 degrees, currently cloudy right now. As we take a look outside, we're looking mostly, I think we'd rather cloudy with mostly clear skies. It's hard to tell until the sun comes up. Humidity is 81%. And dew point is at 14.3 degrees this morning. And the tendency on the pressure is rising. Visibility is 24 kilometers, which is absolutely normal. Somewhat of a wind coming out at 18 kilometers an hour. High of 23 today. Chance of showers this afternoon with the risk of a thunderstorm. We're going to get some gusting winds this morning up to 50 kilometers. Humidex might take us up to 28. UV index would be 5 or moderate. Chance of showers continues early into evening, and with there's also a risk of a thunderstorm. Everything should clear up overnight with a low of 15 expected. Tomorrow, sunny skies with a high of 24. Clear skies Wednesday night, low of 9. And Thursday, sunny with a high of 25. Clear Thursday night with a low of 10. Sunrise is at 6:37 this morning. Sunset will be at 8:32. In Brandon right now, it is 16. Clear skies. Humidity is at 93%. Looking for a high of 22 today. Really slight chance of showers in Brandon. Winnipeg's got 16 under some cloud. 91% humidity. They're also the same as us. Good chance of showers this afternoon with a high of 22. Once again, here in Portage, it's 18 degrees, 64 degrees Fahrenheit. Clear skies, humidity at 81%.

It will or it won't be a good day today. It will or it won't rain today. I think that comes down to mental mindset. We're either going to make it a good day or we're not going to make it a good day. And that's just the way it's going to be. We got some more great music coming up.

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1: Comfortable temperatures today, but the weather turns unsettled with showers and a risk of thunderstorms this afternoon. The full forecast on the way. Good morning, I'm Corey Knute. The new owners of Hills Pharmacy says the business's 125th anniversary is about recognizing the generations of people who have helped keep it going. Pharmacist and new co-owner Shannon Hybear says Saturday's gathering at the Fort Lorraine Museum provided an opportunity to thank employees, customers, and community members who have supported Hills over the years.
2: Well, no, I mean, it's not tooting our horn, it's tooting everybody's horn, because we're acknowledging all of the people in the community that over the last 125 years have supported.
1: Hybear says the community has been open to the recent events, with more anniversary activities planned throughout the year. A familiar voice in Manitoba broadcasting is now hoping to become a familiar face at the Arma Portage Council table. Lorne Edwards is running for Ward 5, saying he wants to give back to the community he's called home for decades.
3: I'm in there to perform a service, to hopefully take the will of the people living in the ward and putting their ideas and suggestions and feelings forward.
1: Among his priorities are road and infrastructure maintenance, drainage, seniors housing, and support for the proposed field house. A first level algae advisory remains posted at Delta Beach. The province says blue-green algae has been found there this summer. Beachgoers are urged to avoid the water if large amounts of green scum are visible. Four decades in early childhood education have given Lisa Sharp plenty of memories and plenty of sore muscles. Sharp is celebrating 40 years with Portage Daycare after first getting into the field shortly after high school. While she now works as assistant director of the preschool site, she says she still enjoys spending time with the youngest children.
4: There's nothing more rewarding than walking in the room and them all going, "Lisa," and running up and hugging you. It's a wonderful thing.
1: Sharp says she can't imagine leaving the daycare anytime soon, calling it her second home. And families in Portage got some help with back-to-school costs this past weekend. GME Thrift Emporium handed out backpacks and other school items during its first giveaway. Manager Jonita Johnston says it was great to see kids get involved.
5: I think it's awesome. It's good to see that the kids can go excited to school and, you know, even choosing their backpacks and being part of this is going to make a difference in their lives.
1: Johnston says the store hopes to bring the giveaway back and make it even bigger next year. In sports, the Blue Jays host the Royals. First pitch just after 6. Stream us anytime from anywhere for your complete local news experience. 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The winds becoming northwest 30, gusting to 50 kilometers an hour. High 23 with a humidex of 28. The UV index will be at a 5 or moderate. Tonight, cloudy with a 60% chance of showers early on, then clearing overnight, low 15. Tomorrow will be mainly sunny with a high of 24. Thursday, sunny and 25. Friday, a mix of sun and cloud with a 60% chance of showers and a high of 25. Looking at temperatures across the region this hour in Brandon, it's clear and 15 degrees, mostly cloudy in Winnipeg, 16 in Portage La Prairie. It is 18 degrees. The wind out of the west-southwest at 11. The relative humidity, 74%. 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

0: That's Kenny Chesney and Grace Potter, You and Tequila, right here on CFRY, Real Country Radio. Sorry, I'm smiling because it's what popped into my head right now was like, oh, tequila at 6 o'clock in the morning. Woohoo! Probably not a good thing. Well, folks, I want to encourage you to get your ducks in a row. 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
0: Seafrightway. 18 degrees right now under some clear skies. We're looking at a humidity of 81%, a forecasted high of 23 today. Looking at some showers this afternoon with the risk of a thunderstorm. Humidex might take us up to 28. Tonight, cloudy with a chance of showers early in the evening, risk of a thunderstorm. It should clear up overnight with a low of 15 in the forecast. On Wednesday, it's going to be sunny skies with a high of 24. Wednesday night, clear with a low of 9. Thursday, clear skies. Thursday, sunny skies, a high of 25. Then Thursday night, clear skies, low of 10. Sunrise, 6:37. Sunset will be at 8:32. 16 degrees in Brandon under some clear skies. High of 22 expected. Humidity is 93%. Winnipeg's at 16 right now under some cloud. Humidity is 91%, looking for that high of 22. Regina, we're opening them up this morning at 14 degrees under some cloud. And then that's followed by Dauphin, Manitoba, cloudy at 17. Neepawa, delayed in my update there, are 16 under partly cloudy skies in Neepawa. Carmen's at 18 with some cloud this morning. It's 18 in Gimli, partly cloudy this morning. Followed by Fisher Branch. They're sitting at 17 with some cloud. And Oak Point, they're the hot spot once again this week. It's pretty incredible. 20 degrees in Oak Point right now. Looking for a high of 22 today. A little bit of cloud up there. Once again, here in Portage, it's 18 or 64 degrees Fahrenheit. Humidity is 81%. Looking for that high of 23 today.

0: What a classic song! 1993, over 20 years ago. But that's Chris LeDoux, Cadillac Ranch. And it's right here on CFRY, 9:20 a.m. Good morning, everybody. Tuesday morning. Time to get up. Time to get going. Time to enjoy your Tuesday. Last night in the American Association of Professional Baseball, otherwise known as the Winnipeg Goldeyes, Kansas City was in town. The game got paused at 4-4. Due to inclement weather. That's kind of the stuff that we were experiencing last night. We knew it was coming. Lots of lightning and things happening. So they paused the game. Now tonight, they're going to restart the game before their 6:30 kick or first 6:30 first pitch. That's the way I put it. So Kansas City in Winnipeg. They're going to finish that game and then move on to tonight's game. In Major League Baseball tonight, Kansas City is also in Toronto. Well, that's kind of an intriguing thing. Both teams from Kansas City, both Canadian teams. The Major League Baseball team, or Major League Baseball game starts at 6:07 tonight.
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2: The Vice President of the Agricultural Producers Association of Saskatchewan, Jeremy Welter, says it's disappointing to see Canada's largest trading partner moving ahead with new tariffs. He says Canada was right to stand firm during trade negotiations and protect its ability to make independent trade decisions.
3: Apparently that was one of the sticking points in the negotiation was the U.S. wanted us to give up any ability to determine where we were going to sign any future agreements unless we ran it by them. And, you know, I commend our Canadian negotiators for understanding that that is a non-starter. It's very disappointing because it sounds like the new list of tariffs is going to apparently violate the greatest trade agreement that was ever signed, which was, of course, CUSMA, negotiated by Donald Trump in his first term. So, you know, the fact that he said it was the greatest trade deal that was ever negotiated and then turned around and said it's the worst deal ever negotiated, and now he's turning around and violating it.
2: For Golden West, I'm Glendalee Allen Vossler.
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I was right. It's always the same. 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That's all. 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It's always the same. It's just a shame. That's all.

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1: A comfortable start gives way to clouds, showers, and a risk of thunderstorms this afternoon. The full forecast coming up. Good morning, I'm Corey Canute. Hills Pharmacy marked 125 years in Portage over the weekend with a large crowd gathering at the Fort Lorraine Museum for Saturday's anniversary event. New owner and pharmacist Shannon Hybear says everything from the weather to the community turnout came together perfectly.
2: I think we couldn't have asked for better. Everything seemed to go off without a hitch. The weather was wonderful. We had a beautiful sunny day. There was a ton of people that came to help celebrate with us. It was wonderful to see so many people from the community.
1: Hybear recently returned to Portage after previously working at Hills while attending university. Becoming one of its new owners during its 125th year brought her connection to the pharmacy full circle. Beachgoers at Delta Beach are being urged to check conditions before getting into the water. The province says visitors should avoid contact if large amounts of green scum are visible. Visitors are also reminded to keep pets and livestock from drinking the water, as an algae advisory remains in place. Lisa Sharp is marking 40 years at Portage Daycare Center, a milestone that has allowed her to watch generations of local children grow up. Starting out in the bunny room, she has since worked her way into an assistant director role and says the connections with families have made the career especially meaningful.
3: It's the most rewarding job you could ever have. Your heart and soul goes into it, that's for sure, because you're raising little lives. Just to see their faces when they come in the morning, because we're with them for most of the day.
1: Sharp says she still hopes to be at the daycare for several years to come. GME Thrift Emporium hosted its first back-to-school backpack giveaway in Portage this past Saturday. The event included 100 backpacks, gym bags, pencil cases, and water bottles for local families. The giveaway also received support from Smitty's local donors and volunteers. And Lauren Edwards is throwing his hat into the ring for Ward 5 in the upcoming RM of Portage La Prairie election. He says his years covering politics and government have given him experience he hopes to bring to council.
4: Having attended so many council meetings, having followed federal politics as you do in the media, you know, you have a really good understanding of what each level of government is responsible for.
1: Edwards says infrastructure, drainage, and affordability would be among his priorities. In sports, the Blue Jays host the Royals tonight. Access local news anytime and anywhere. 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The winds becoming northwest 30, gusting to 50 kilometers an hour. High 23 with a humidex of 28. The UV index will be at a 5 or moderate. Tonight cloudy with a 60% chance of showers early on, then clearing overnight, low 15. Tomorrow will be mainly sunny with a high of 24. Thursday, sunny and 25. Friday, a mix of sun and cloud with a 60% chance of showers and a high of 25. Looking at temperatures across the region this hour in Brandon, it's clear and 15 degrees. Mostly cloudy in Winnipeg, 16 in Portage La Prairie. It is 18 degrees. The wind out of the west-southwest at 11. The relative humidity, 74%. 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

0: That's Luke Combs, One Number Away, here on CFRY, Real Country Radio. Well, I'm Chris Kitchen here with you. It's 7:07 right now. It's August the 25th, and it's only the Tuesday in our work week here. Monday is done and gone. That's always a good thing. Then we can kind of roll into the week. We've got ourselves set up, you know, we know what our plans are, we know what's happening, and now we can just move to and march towards the weekend from here. Garbage day 4A has the recycling, and if I haven't mentioned it, I know I have a few times, but the great big duck race for Big Brothers Big Sisters of Central Plains is coming up this Thursday. I talk about it lots because I think it's the coolest thing. They set all these ducks up at the slide. They come whooshing down into the water. And, of course, they race around the lazy river. It's kind of cool to think that one of those ducks, or actually three of those ducks, have a prize attached to them. $1,000, $500, and $200. Tickets are just $10. It gives you three ducks in the race, which means you got three chances to win. Best of all, your support helps provide caring mentors for young people across Central Plains. Get your tickets before Wednesday at 4. Then come watch the ducks at 6 at Splash Island. And this is a big thank you to Stride Credit Union for all their sponsorship on this one.
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0: It's Michelle Wright and Laugh a Little on CFRY, Real Country Radio. Well, I'm Chris Kitchen here with you this Tuesday morning, and we're going to laugh a little, eat a little, share stories a little, as the Harvest Lunch is back. And this time, we're going to bring the lunch and the laughter directly out to the farmers. Harvest is, of course, very busy time of the year. We're getting going on that right now. I think I've been told that the corn is kind of the first one they're working on. And we want to thank all those hardworking people across Central Plains who keep our communities fed. You can enter at Portage Online and nominate a deserving farm as well. 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

0: That's Alison Krauss in Union Station when you say nothing at all. Here on CFRY, Real Country Radio. 7:20 right now. It is August the 25th, Tuesday afternoon or Tuesday morning. Can't get too far ahead of ourselves, right? Get you all excited. Oh, it's already Tuesday afternoon. Yay. Nope, it's not. It's not even the start of the workday yet. Sorry, folks. Summer. Oh, looks like it's starting to wind down. We were just talking about the trees. Looks like they're changing a little early this year. The reds and the yellows are starting to come out, and the green is starting to fade away. And it's maybe too early, maybe just online, maybe normal. I'm not an arborist. I have no idea, but we still have lots of summer left. And so plenty of fun waiting for us across central Manitoba. We don't want you to miss out celebrating summer with us. We're going to take you to fairs, festivals, rodeos, concerts, barbecues, community celebrations that are still happening throughout the region. Weekends are still packed. Watch for our summer events host. He's going to be out there for a little while yet. Matt Schroeder and the Portage Online Cruiser is going to be visiting all kinds of places. Stop by when you see him. 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Now, that contest is going to end this Friday. 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
0: Well, we're looking outside my window. I see some clouds, some big clouds, kind of big black, not black, gray. How about that? So is it mainly sunny or is it mainly cloudy? That's a good question. I think it's one of those glass half full, glass half empty situations. However, it is 17 degrees. Humidity is 84%. Tendency on the pressure is rising. And we've got a bit of a wind coming out of the west-southwest at 21 kilometers. Dew point right now, 14.5 degrees Celsius. Expecting a high of 23 today. There is

0: There's some cloud. 22 degrees is the expected high. Humidity is at 93%. Winnipeg's at 17 with some cloud as well. 22 degrees is the expected high. Humidity is at 87%. And once again, in Portage, 17 degrees, 63 degrees Fahrenheit. Humidity is 84%. Looking for that high of 23 today.
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2: The Vice President of the Agricultural Producers Association of Saskatchewan, Jeremy Welter, says it's disappointing to see Canada's largest trading partner moving ahead with new tariffs. He says Canada was right to stand firm during trade negotiations and protect its ability to make independent trade decisions.
3: Apparently that was one of the sticking points in the negotiation, was the U.S. wanted us to give up any ability to determine where we were going to sign any future agreements unless we ran it by them. And you know, I commend our Canadian negotiators for understanding that that is a non-starter. It's very disappointing because it sounds like the new list of tariffs is going to apparently violate the greatest trade agreement that was ever signed, which was, of course, CUSMA, negotiated by Donald Trump in his first term. So, you know, the fact that he said it was the greatest trade deal that was ever negotiated and then turned around and said it's the worst deal ever negotiated, and now he's turning around and violating it.
2: For Golden West, I'm Glendalee Allen Vossler.
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1: Comfortable temperatures today, but the weather turns unsettled with showers and a risk of thunderstorms this afternoon. The full forecast on the way. Good morning, I'm Corey Canute. The new owners of Hills Pharmacy says the business's 125th anniversary is about recognizing the generations of people who have helped keep it going. Pharmacist and new co-owner Shannon Hybear says Saturday's gathering at the Fort Lorraine Museum provided an opportunity to thank employees, customers, and community members who have supported Hills over the years.
2: Well, no, I mean, it's not tooting our horn, it's tooting everybody's horn, because we're acknowledging all of the people in the community that over the last 125 years have supported.
1: Hybear says the community has been open to the recent events, with more anniversary activities planned throughout the year. A familiar voice in Manitoba broadcasting is now hoping to become a familiar face at the Arma Portage Council table. Lorne Edwards is running for Ward 5, saying he wants to give back to the community he's called home for decades.
3: I'm in there to perform a service, to hopefully take the will of the people living in the ward and putting their ideas and suggestions and feelings forward.
1: Among his priorities are road and infrastructure maintenance, drainage, seniors housing, and support for the proposed field house. A first level algae advisory remains posted at Delta Beach. The province says blue-green algae has been found there this summer. Beachgoers are urged to avoid the water if large amounts of green scum are visible. The Canadian Federation of Agriculture is raising concerns about escalating trade measures between Canada and the U.S. CFA President Keith Curry says the breakdown in negotiations is creating uncertainty for farmers already dealing with rising input costs, market volatility, and unpredictable weather. The organization says tariffs could disrupt long-established supply chains, increase costs, and hurt the competitiveness of agriculture businesses on both sides of the border. Four decades in early childhood education have given Lisa Sharp plenty of memories and plenty of sore muscles. Sharp is celebrating 40 years with Portage Daycare after first getting into the field shortly after high school. While she now works as assistant director of the preschool site, she says she still enjoys spending time with the youngest children.
4: There's nothing more rewarding than walking in the room and them all going, "Lisa," and running up and hugging you. It's a wonderful thing.
1: Sharp says she can't imagine leaving the daycare anytime soon, calling it her second home. And families in Portage got some help with back-to-school costs this past weekend. GME Thrift Emporium handed out backpacks and other school items during its first giveaway. Manager Jonita Johnston says it was great to see kids get involved.
5: I think it's awesome. It's good to see that the kids can go excited to school and, you know, even choosing their backpacks and being part of this, this is going to make a difference in their lives.
1: Johnston says the store hopes to bring the giveaway back and make it even bigger next year. In sports, the Blue Jays host the Royals. First pitch just after 6. Stream us anytime from anywhere for your complete local news experience. 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
1: Increasing cloudiness today with a 60% chance of showers this afternoon at a risk of a thunderstorm. The winds becoming northwest 30, gusting to 50 kilometers an hour. High 23 with a humidex of 28. The UV index will be at a 5 or moderate. Tonight, cloudy with a 60% chance of showers early on, then clearing overnight, low 15. Tomorrow will be mainly sunny with a high of 24. Thursday, sunny and 25. Friday, a mix of sun and cloud with a 60% chance of showers and a high of 25. Looking at temperatures across the region this hour in Brandon, it's clear and 15 degrees. Mostly cloudy in Winnipeg, 16 in Portage La Prairie. It is 18 degrees. The wind out of the west-southwest at 11. The relative humidity, 74%. 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

0: Well, that's Luke Bryan. Most People Are Good, right here on CFRY, Real Country Radio. And it's pretty true, I would say. I'm the type of person that believes that most people are good. They're just something deep down inside that are redeemable, even probably the worst of us. But it's a good morning, isn't it? It's Tuesday. We're marching towards the weekend from here. Going to be a nice day until the potential rains come in. That's always a yes or no situation. It's either going to happen or it's not going to happen. I don't know if we're going to be in between on that one. But the high today looks pretty good as we go towards 23. The humidex will be over 28. So if we don't get the rain, it's going to be a nice day to be working outside. And of course, the guys are out doing the farming, harvesting type things that they are. I think I've been told that they're starting with corn. And somebody said that it's a good year because not everything's being cramped up all at once. And so the stress is kind of taken away. They got to do the corn and they'll do the next one and then the next one. It'll be a nice, steady, rolling way of harvesting through the September month.
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0: Well, currently we are at 17 degrees under some sunny skies. Humidity's at 84%. Bit of a wind, west-southwest at 21 kilometers an hour. Dew point right now is 14.5 degrees. 23 degrees expected high. We could see some rain showers this afternoon with the risk of a thunderstorm. Looking for a humidex around 28. The UV index will be 5 or moderate. Tonight, cloudy skies, chance of showers early in the evening. Things should clear up overnight with a low of 15. On Wednesday, sunny skies, high of 24. Humidex is at 27 tomorrow. Clear skies tomorrow night with a low of 9. On Thursday, it's going to be sunny and a high of 25. And on Friday, mix of sun and cloud. Should chance we'll see some showers and a high of 25. In Brandon, it's 16 under some cloud. Humidity is at 93%, looking for a high of 22. Winnipeg, 17 and cloudy. Humidity is 87%, looking for a high of 22 as well. In Regina, 13 and cloudy. 16 in Dauphin right now with some cloud. 16 in Neepawa, and they're experiencing a little bit of rain. 17 in Carmen, cloudy skies. Gimli is 17, partly cloudy. Fisher Branch has got a little bit of cloud at 16 as well. And 19 in Oak Point, still the hot spot this morning. Got a bit of cloud there as well. Portage Prairie, once again, 17 under some sun. 23 degrees are expected high today.

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1: Information you'll never need.
0: And today is National Banana Split Day. And according to one widely told version of this story, the banana split was created in 1904 by David Strickler, a 23-year-old apprentice pharmacist working at a soda fountain in La Trobe, Pennsylvania. I just want to point out here, that was 1904 by a pharmacist that was younger than our Hills Pharmacy drugstore here in town, who started up in 1901. Just a little piece of information. Strickler sliced a banana lengthwise, added 3 scoops of ice cream, covered the whole thing with toppings, charged 10 cents. Which doesn't sound like much, but it was twice the price of an ordinary sundae at the time. That classic banana split eventually became a very specific operation. Vanilla, chocolate, strawberry ice cream between the banana halves, topped with chocolate sauce, pineapple, strawberry sauce, whipped cream, nuts, and cherries. At least as far as tradition goes. In other words, someone looked at an ice cream sundae and decided it needed fruit. Then it could pretend to be healthy. And that...
1: information you'll never need.
0: Aren't you glad you have it anyways?
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3: A comfortable start gives way to clouds, showers, and a risk of thunderstorms this afternoon. The full forecast coming up. Good morning, I'm Corey Canute. Hills Pharmacy marked 125 years in Portage over the weekend with a large crowd gathering at the Fort Lorraine Museum for Saturday's anniversary event. New owner and pharmacist Shannon Hybear says everything from the weather to the community turnout came together perfectly.
4: I think we couldn't have asked for better. Everything seemed to go off without a hitch. The weather was wonderful. We had a beautiful sunny day. There was a ton of people that came to help celebrate with us. It was wonderful to see so many people from the community.
3: Hybear recently returned to Portage after previously working at Hills while attending university. Becoming one of its new owners during its 125th year brought her connection to the pharmacy full circle. Beachgoers at Delta Beach are being urged to check conditions before getting into the water. The province says visitors should avoid contact if large amounts of green scum are visible. Visitors are also reminded to keep pets and livestock from drinking the water, as an algae advisory remains in place. The Canadian Federation of Agriculture says farmers and consumers could both feel the effects of an escalating trade dispute between Canada and the U.S. According to CFA President Keith Curry, stability in the trading relationship is critical as producers make investment and business decisions. The group says disruptions to cross-border trade could increase costs through the supply chain and create additional challenges for an already pressured agriculture sector. Lisa Sharp is marking 40 years at Portage Daycare Center, a milestone that has allowed her to watch generations of local children grow up. Starting out in the bunny room, she has since worked her way into an assistant director role and says the connections with families have made the career especially meaningful.
5: It's the most rewarding job you could ever have. Your heart and soul goes into it, that's for sure, because you're raising little lives. Just to see their faces when they come in the morning, because we're with them for most of the day.
3: Sharp says she still hopes to be at the daycare for several years to come. GME Thrift Emporium hosted its first back-to-school backpack giveaway in Portage this past Saturday. The event included 100 backpacks, gym bags, pencil cases, and water bottles for local families. The giveaway also received support from Smitty's local donors and volunteers. And Lauren Edwards is throwing his hat into the ring for Ward 5 in the upcoming RM of Portage La Prairie election. He says his years covering politics and government have given him experience he hopes to bring to council.
6: Having attended so many council meetings, having followed federal politics as you do in the media, you have a really good understanding of what each level of government is responsible for.
3: Edwards says infrastructure, drainage, and affordability would be among his priorities. In sports, the Blue Jays host the Royals tonight. Access local news anytime and anywhere. 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The winds becoming northwest 30, gusting to 50 kilometers an hour. High 23. With a humidex of 28, the UV index will be at a 5 or moderate. Tonight, cloudy with a 60% chance of showers early on, then clearing overnight, low 15. Tomorrow will be mainly sunny with a high of 24. Thursday, sunny and 25. Friday, a mix of sun and cloud with a 60% chance of showers and a high of 25. Around the region, mostly cloudy, 16 degrees in Brandon, partly cloudy skies in Winnipeg, 17. Right now in Portage, it's mainly sunny, 17. The wind out of the west-southwest at 21. The relative humidity, 84%. Sun or storm, you can find the area's official forecast on the free Portage Online app. I'm Corey Canute.
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7: And I'm Chris Kitchen here with you on this Tuesday morning, August the 25th. It's 8:07 right now. And I point out August the 25th because time is marching faster and faster to that first day of school, September 10th. All the kiddies are going to be back in class, except for the high school ones. The grade 11 and 12 will go on the Friday. But then the Monday was 14th. There we go. 14th, officially, everybody's in class and ready to go. And we thought we'd talk to at least one of the kids out there and see how things are going. And Ivy, good morning. Well, let me try that again. Let's try another good morning there.
8: Good morning.
7: There we go. Perfect. All these technical delays. So, Ivy, tell me. Well, first of all, start, why don't you give us your full name, what school you're at, what grade you're going into?
8: My name is Ivy Renz. I'm at Crescent View School, and I'm going into grade 7.
7: Okay, there we go. And who's going to be your teacher come September 10th?
8: Miss Keller.
7: Miss Keller. It sounds like a new teacher.
8: So, yes, I think so.
7: You think so? Yeah. I mean, just somebody maybe in for a maternity leave or something like that. But that's exciting because you get to break in a new teacher. Shore the ropes, right?
8: Yep.
7: Are you part of a class? Like, your class kind of has moved up all together, right? You've pretty much got the same people in your class every year.
8: Sometimes, yeah. I'm not sure who's in my class yet, though.
7: Right, because you're going into grade 7. And now you guys get all split up.
8: Yes, we do.
7: I always wondered, Ivy, whether or not the teachers purposely put some people in one class and some people in another class.
8: Oh, definitely.
7: Oh, definitely. Oh, you
8: definitely.
7: Can... Are you in the good class or the bad class?
8: I'm just put in a class. I don't really know.
7: We can't go that far yet?
8: Yeah, I'm not sure.
7: Well, I guess come Thursday or come September 10th, you'll know exactly who's in your class. You'll be able to go home to your mom and say, "Ah, I'm with so-and-so. I can't believe it."
8: Yup.
7: What is your most favorite thing you're looking forward to returning to school?
8: Probably the choices, the art, band, and guitar.
7: Right, grade 7. It's a lot of changes. Now you get to start getting that idea of what it's like to pick a class that you really want to do. And once you make that choice, you do know you can't complain about it anymore, right?
8: Yes.
7: Yeah. So what did you choose? Art, band, or guitar?
8: I chose art.
7: Okay. Do you like art?
8: Yes, I really like art.
7: Yeah. And what's your favorite thing to do in art? Colors or creating things or?
8: Probably like crafting.
7: The crafting things. And things. Yeah. I've seen a lot of the kids do that as part of the program. They make some neat little things that are kind of cool. So good. I didn't ask you, and this may be obvious to everybody but me, but what are you thinking about going to school? Do you want to go back to school, or do you want to stay in summer holidays, or do you want to go back to school and give up summer holidays?
8: Some days it'll be different than others.
7: Of course.
8: But right now, I do want to go back to school.
7: Okay. So would that be because you really want to go back and your social time, your friends and everything like that? Or is it or you're bored with summer?
8: It's a little bit of both, honestly.
7: Well, that's fair. That's a fair and honest answer, yeah. Do you have a group of friends that you're looking forward to joining up in the new year?
8: Yes, I do. There are like 5 or 6 other people.
7: Well, go
8: there.
7: Give them a shout out. Say,
8: okay.
7: You could have been here with me, but...
8: Cordelia, Alex, Noah, Quentin, and Remy.
7: Ah, sounds like a group to contend with. Should the teacher be worried about you guys?
8: Probably.
7: Okay. Nice, honest answer. You got this poor teacher out there listening in going, what have I got myself into? But you got to promise me you're going to be good to them, right?
8: Yeah.
7: Be nice. Okay. There we go. When you go back to school, what is going to be your outfit you're going to wear? Have you decided what your first day outfit is? Because, you know, as growing up, Mom always chose these cute little outfits for you to wear, but now I know she doesn't got a choice anymore.
8: clothes. I don't know.
7: Oh, you don't have that? You don't plan that out?
8: No, I mean, my entire wardrobe is just black, so it doesn't really make a difference what I wear. It's always black.
7: Okay. Typical grade 7, yeah. What'd you do today? Nothing. all black seems to me, I got to admit, like Olivia and you, you're both just kind of in that dark, you know, kind of clothing. You kind of mope around a little bit. Well, that's to be expected, I guess. Let's go back to another. What would you do on your first day? What is the first thing you're going to do when you go into your school? You walk through the doors. What's the first thing you're looking forward to?
8: Checking where my locker is.
7: That's important, because you're going to be stuck beside that person or the other person, unless you're on the end, for the entire year.
8: Mm-hmm.
7: And you guys have half lockers, don't you?
8: Yes.
7: So then there could be somebody below you. And that could be problematic if that person's got, like, leaves their lunch for 3 months in the bottom of that locker, and it kind of wafts up into your locker.
8: Oh, yeah. See, last year I had a top locker on the end, but nobody was underneath me. So there was just somebody to my right, and that's it.
7: That helps a lot.
8: Yeah.
7: Or do you think you're going to be that lucky this year?
8: I think my luck might have run out.
7: That's a good point. So the other thing about going into grade 7 is with all these different, like, you get to choose courses now, but you guys are different from the rest of the school. You got your own recess. You got your own doors. You got your own kind of life there. You do things differently than anybody else. Are you looking forward to that kind of separation from the rest of the school, or are you going to miss the kind of grand things of everybody?
8: I will miss walking out the door and immediately seeing grass, because the grade 7 doors go onto, like, the pavement in the front, so there won't be grass as soon as you step out.
7: Okay. Well, did you jump out, take off your shoes, and go running through the grass before Mom picked you up?
8: No, but I like the grass.
7: Okay. That's good. It's a unique answer. I'll give you that. But that's good that's there and like that. Mm-hmm. So do you have anything you want to say to your friends about the first day of school? Anything you want to pass on to them?
8: Good luck.
7: Why good luck?
8: Sometimes there are terrible desk placements. Like, you get seated next to a really loud person, or a person who just doesn't work, and then the person who loses all their stuff and then borrows from you and in turn loses your stuff as well.
7: Roll of the dice. And especially with a new teacher who has no idea who you guys are. So they could even just do it alphabetical as far as you know, right?
8: Yeah.
7: I understand. It could be a problem. You'll want the perfect desk mate. Again, somebody you're kind of stuck with for the majority of the year. You want somebody there that you can trust and we'll keep their half of the desk clean and the whole bit, right?
8: Yes.
7: Excellent. Well, thank you so much for joining us here this morning, Ivy. We appreciate hearing about your plans for school. You're as excited as I think we can get out of you. But you're excited for school. That's the good thing. School is back September the 10th. That means everybody else is going to be joining Ivy as she heads off the class. And we're going to keep things moving along here. Here's Tim McGraw, Better Than I Used to Be. I wonder if that kind of fits the

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4: Well, right now we're at 18 degrees under some cloudy skies. Humidity's at 84%. We're looking for a high of 23 today. We're looking for some showers as well with the risk of a thunderstorm this afternoon. That could carry on into the evening. Some gusting winds up to 50 kilometers this morning. Kind of tops off the day. Humidex will be at 28. UV index 5 or moderate. Tonight, cloudy skies. Good chance we'll see those showers in the evening with the risk of a thunderstorm. Clearing up overnight, though. Low of 15. On Wednesday, mainly sunny. High of 24. Humidex will be around 27. Clear skies Wednesday night with a low of 9. And on Thursday, sunny with a high of 25. In Brandon right now, it's 17 degrees under some cloud. Humidity's 92%. Looking for a high of 22 today. Winnipeg 17 under some cloud as well. Humidity is 86%. 22 degrees the expected high. Of course, all three of us looking at some showers this afternoon at varying degrees of percentage. Once again, here in Portage, 18 degrees, cloudy skies. Humidity is 84%. The dew point this morning, 15 degrees. Sunrise is at 6:37. The sunset will be at 8:32. Looking for that high of 23 today.
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1: Comfortable temperatures today, but the weather turns unsettled with showers and a risk of thunderstorms this afternoon. The full forecast on the way. Good morning, I'm Corey Canute. The new owners of Hills Pharmacy says the business's 125th anniversary is about recognizing the generations of people who have helped keep it going. Pharmacist and new co-owner Shannon Hybear says Saturday's gathering at the Fort Lorraine Museum provided an opportunity to thank employees, customers, and community members who have supported Hills over the years.
2: Well, no, I mean, it's not tooting our horn, it's tooting everybody's horn, because we're acknowledging all of the people in the community that over the last 125 years have supported.
1: Hybear says the community has been open to the recent events, with more anniversary activities planned throughout the year. A familiar voice in Manitoba broadcasting is now hoping to become a familiar face at the Arma Portage Council table. Lorne Edwards is running for Ward 5, saying he wants to give back to the community he's called home for decades.
3: I'm in there to perform a service, to hopefully take the will of the people living in the ward and putting their ideas and suggestions and feelings forward.
1: Among his priorities are road

0: and infrastructure maintenance, drainage, seniors housing, and support for the proposed field house. A first level algae advisory remains posted at Delta Beach. The province says blue-green algae has been found there this summer. Beachgoers are urged to avoid the water if large amounts of green scum are visible. The Canadian Federation of Agriculture is raising concerns about escalating trade measures between Canada and the U.S. CFA President Keith Curry says the breakdown in negotiations is creating uncertainty for farmers already dealing with rising input costs, market volatility, and unpredictable weather. The organization says tariffs could disrupt long-established supply chains, increase costs, and hurt the competitiveness of agriculture businesses on both sides of the border. 4 decades in early childhood education have given Lisa Sharp plenty of memories and plenty of sore muscles. Sharp is celebrating 40 years with Portage Daycare after first getting into the field shortly after high school. While she now works as assistant director of the preschool site, she says she still enjoys spending time with the youngest children.
1: There's nothing more rewarding than walking in the room and them all going, "Lisa," and running up and hugging you. It's a wonderful thing.
0: Sharp says she can't imagine leaving the daycare anytime soon, calling it her second home. And families in Portage got some help with back-to-school costs this past weekend. GME Thrift Emporium handed out backpacks and other school items during its first giveaway. Manager Jonita Johnston says it was great to see kids get involved.
2: I think it's awesome. It's good to see that the kids can go excited to school and, you know, even choosing their backpacks and being part of this is going to make a difference in their lives.
0: Johnston says the store hopes to bring the giveaway back and make it even bigger next year. In sports, the Blue Jays host the Royals. First pitch just after 6. Stream us anytime from anywhere for your complete local news experience. 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
0: Increasing cloudiness today with a 60% chance of showers this afternoon at a risk of a thunderstorm. The winds becoming northwest 30, gusting to 50 kilometers an hour. High 23 with a humidex of 28. The UV index will be at a 5 or moderate. Tonight, cloudy with a 60% chance of showers early on, then clearing overnight, low 15. Tomorrow will be mainly sunny with a high of 24. Thursday, sunny and 25. Friday, a mix of sun and cloud with a 60% chance of showers and a high of 25. Around the region, mostly cloudy, 16 degrees in Brandon, partly cloudy skies in Winnipeg, 17. Right now in Portage, it's mainly sunny, 17. The wind out of the west-southwest at 21. The relative humidity, 84%. Sun or storm, you can find the area's official forecast on the free Portage Online app. I'm Corey Canute.
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0: There's Kane Brown with Lose It here on CFRY Real Country Radio. Good morning, everybody. It's Chris Kitchen with you on this Tuesday morning. We're fast approaching that 9 o'clock hour. I was going to say 8:25. It's 8:36, the 25th of August, which is 8:25. And tonight, well, the Winnipeg Gold Eyes are going to continue the game they started last night. Apparently, they had to pause the game at 4-4 against Kansas City, all due to that weather. I don't know how much of the actual rain, but it was definitely the lightning that probably put things on pause. So they're going to finish that game up to the top nine tonight, and then they will start their game they're supposed to be meeting for tonight, and that all will begin at about 6:30. Kansas City, the Major League Baseball version of it, is in Toronto for their game starting at 6:07.
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0: Well, taking a look out the window, it looks pretty good outside. Wispy clouds, blue skies, lots of sun. I think that's a great way for us to start the day. Currently it's 18 degrees. We got some it's, like I said, got some cloud up there, but nothing to worry about. Humidity's at 84% right now. 23 degrees is the expected high today. Chance of showers this afternoon with the risk of a thunderstorm. Then all chance of showers in an early evening with a risk of a thunderstorm as well. Humidex might bring us up to 28 during the day today. Tonight, it'll clear up overnight with a low of 15 in the forecast. On Wednesday, sunny skies with a high of 24. Clear skies Wednesday night, low of 9. And on Thursday, sunny with a high of 25. Brandon's at 17 right now under some cloud. Humidity's 92%. 22 degrees expected high today with a slight chance of rain starting this afternoon. Winnipeg's at 17. Cloudy skies. Humidity's 86%. 22 degrees for them as well, with a better than good chance we'll see some showers in Winnipeg and even could be a thunderstorm there. Across the region, Regina's 13 and cloudy. In Dauphin, we're looking at 17 with a light rain happening, 16 cloudy in Neepawa. Carmen's 18, mix of sun and cloud. Gimli's the same at 18. Fisher Branch dropping down 17 degrees, mix of sun and cloud. And finally, Oak Point still sitting at our hot spot this morning, 19 degrees with a mix of sun and cloud. Once again, here in Portage, it's only 18 compared to that. Humidity's 84%. Dew point this morning, 15 degrees. 18 degrees, 64 degrees Fahrenheit. We're going to lead us to our high of 23.

0: There's George Jones with Choices right here on CFRY, Real Country Radio. Well, I'm Chris Kitchen here with you this morning and just looking over an article on Portage Online. Generations of Portage La Prairie families had gathered together on Saturday as Hill's Drugstore marked their 125th year serving Portage La Prairie. Lots of great pictures on that article in Portage Online showing, particularly showing the store itself over the years, changing from where it started off, what they think in 1901, and then like the different color schemes that changed as the drugstore changed itself. And then some real good black and white historical figures and some pictures of the staff, both current and past. Might want to check that out. That's on portageonline.com.
1: Compass Point today, more thoughts by Sidlo Baxter on Acts 12 verse 5. Hi, I'm Pete Smith. But prayer was made without ceasing. What all of us are needing to learn afresh today as individual Christians is that our secret daily prayer audience with God has a potential which surpasses even the round table deliberations of international diplomats. That secret and personal daily session alone with God is greater than all merely human deliberations because it brings God into things. Once we grasp the real significance of that kneeling intercessor, pleading there the name of Jesus and persevering in prayer under the compulsion of the Holy Spirit, our senses of values is revolutionized. Did you take time before setting out into your day to meet and speak with the God of heaven? If not, make it a priority to do so in the future.
2: You are invited to the Harvest Celebration coming to Valley View Bible Camp Sunday, September 20th at 7 p.m. Enjoy an evening of celebrating what God has done this summer through music, testimony, fellowship, and dessert. 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

Well, that's Anne Murray, the Queen of Country, all the way back to 1979. I Just Fall in Love Again. You're listening to CFRY, Real Country Radio. Good morning, everybody. It's Chris Kitchen here with you, and what a beautiful day it is outside, isn't it? I mean, the cloud is out there, but the sun is pushing through. We could get some rain. We may not get some rain. That all depends on Mother Nature, but we're going to enjoy some great temperatures today as we kick back and relax on this Tuesday. Harvest time's happening. The guys are out in the fields already. So I understand corn is being done in some places. And you know how harvest goes. The south side is completely different than the north side of the highway. Two different ways of looking at things. But what is the same, whether you're north or south, east or west, is harvest and harvest lunch. And we're back. This time we're bringing lunch directly to the guys out in the field. It's one of the busiest times of year, so we want to thank them by taking the food out to them and making sure they don't have to waste too much time stopping. You can enter at Portage Online or nominate a deserving family. If your farm is selected, we'll deliver lunch for 10 from Boston Pizza Portage right to you in the field, along with a collection of prizes from our generous sponsors. 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And maybe we'll roll into your field with that lunch.

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1: That's James Barker Band, There's a Drink for That, here on CFRY, Real Country Radio. Well, yesterday I got a very sweet phone call from Darlene Smith, and apparently her dad has sung a song called Have I Told You Lately I Love You? Now, she phoned, and I was I put on the wrong version of it yesterday for her. I actually put on a bit of a instrumental polka type version of it, and then we talked this morning, and turns out that there's an actual version with Ben Hill, her father. So I've got that for her right now as we enter into the 9 o'clock news, weather, and sports. So Darlene, this is for you. This is your dad, and Have I Told You Lately?

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2: A comfortable start gives way to clouds, showers, and a risk of thunderstorms this afternoon. The full forecast coming up. Good morning, I'm Corey Canute. Hills Pharmacy marked 125 years in Portage over the weekend with a large crowd gathering at the Fort Lorraine Museum for Saturday's anniversary event. New owner and pharmacist Shannon Hybear says everything from the weather to the community turnout came together perfectly.
3: I think we couldn't have asked for better. Everything seemed to go off without a hitch. The weather was wonderful. We had a beautiful sunny day. There was a ton of people that came to help celebrate with us. It was wonderful to see so many people from the community.
2: Hybear recently returned to Portage after previously working at Hills while attending university. Becoming one of its new owners during its 125th year brought her connection to the pharmacy full circle. Beachgoers at Delta Beach are being urged to check conditions before getting into the water. The province says visitors should avoid contact if large amounts of green scum are visible. Visitors are also reminded to keep pets and livestock from drinking the water, as an algae advisory remains in place. The Canadian Federation of Agriculture says farmers and consumers could both feel the effects of an escalating trade dispute between Canada and the U.S. According to CFA President Keith Curry, stability in the trading relationship is critical as producers make investment and business decisions. The group says disruptions to cross-border trade could increase costs through the supply chain and create additional challenges for an already pressured agriculture sector. Lisa Sharp is marking 40 years at Portage Daycare Center, a milestone that has allowed her to watch generations of local children grow up. Starting out in the bunny room, she has since worked her way into an assistant director role and says the connections with families have made the career especially meaningful.
4: It's the most rewarding job you could ever have. Your heart and soul goes into it, that's for sure, because you're raising little lives. Just to see their faces when they come in the morning, because we're with them for most of the day.
2: Sharp says she still hopes to be at the daycare for several years to come. GME Thrift Emporium hosted its first back-to-school backpack giveaway in Portage this past Saturday. The event included 100 backpacks, gym bags, pencil cases, and water bottles for local families. The giveaway also received support from Smitty's local donors and volunteers. And Lauren Edwards is throwing his hat into the ring for Ward 5 in the upcoming RM of Portage La Prairie election. He says his years covering politics and government have given him experience he hopes to bring to council.
5: Having attended so many council meetings, having followed federal politics as you do in the media, you know, you have a really good understanding of what each level of government is responsible for.
2: Edwards says infrastructure, drainage, and affordability would be among his priorities. In sports, the Blue Jays host the Royals tonight. Access local news anytime and anywhere. Download the Portage Online app.
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2: Increasing cloudiness today with a 60% chance of showers this afternoon at a risk of a thunderstorm. The winds becoming northwest 30, gusting to 50 kilometers an hour. High 23 with a humidex of 28. The UV index will be at a 5 or moderate. Tonight, cloudy with a 60% chance of showers early on, then clearing overnight, low 15. Tomorrow will be mainly sunny with a high of 24. Thursday, sunny and 25. Friday, a mix of sun and cloud with a 60% chance of showers and a high of 25. Around the region, mostly cloudy, 16 degrees in Brandon, partly cloudy skies in Winnipeg, 17. Right now in Portage, it's mainly sunny, 17. The wind out of the west-southwest at 21. The relative humidity, 84%. Sun or storm, you can find the area's official forecast on the free Portage Online app. I'm Corey Canute.
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It is this morning's inspirational song on CFRY, Vern Gosden and I'll Fly Away. I'm Ryan Simpson, George Strait coming up, Eddie Rabbit on the way, Conway Twitty, Terry Clark and more. Good morning to you. We're right around 18 degrees. We had a bit of sun early this morning. It's just jumped up to 20. It's going to be like yesterday, a little breezy. Chance of showers later today and maybe a thunderstorm before it clears out later tonight. Maybe not as warm as yesterday. 23 is our expected high, and we're pretty close to that already. This one from Ray Griff. So close.

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7: Increasing cloudiness today with a 60% chance of showers this afternoon at a risk of a thunderstorm. The winds becoming northwest 30, gusting to 50 kilometers an hour. High 23. With a humidex of 28, the UV index will be at a 5 or moderate. Tonight, cloudy with a 60% chance of showers early on, then clearing overnight, low 15. Tomorrow will be mainly sunny with a high of 24. Thursday, sunny and 25. Friday, a mix of sun and cloud with a 60% chance of showers and a high of 25. Around the region, mostly cloudy, 16 degrees in Brandon, partly cloudy skies in Winnipeg, 17. Right now in Portage, it's mainly sunny, 17. The wind out of the west-southwest at 21. The relative humidity, 84%. Sun or storm, you can find the area's official forecast on the free Portage Online app. I'm Corey Canute.

0: It is Chad Brownlee. It's Something We Shouldn't Do. It is CFRY. I'm Ryan Simpson, and I would like to hit the pause button on August. No, I like fall. There's nothing wrong with fall, but I could use a few more weeks of summer. And it's not over yet. It's not over yet. However, there's lots of signs out there. Harvest is going on in full swing now. We have back to school, people back at hockey rinks, sun coming up later, sun setting earlier. In fact, the sun goes down at 8:32 tonight for Portage. It's maybe a few minutes off here or there, depending where you are. But we're basically down to the last two nights with a sunset after 8:30. And we got to go all the way to April 15th of next year before we're going to see a sunset at 8:30 once again. So if you like those late sunsets, enjoy the next couple of nights because they will be gone, at least after 8:30, starting on Thursday. How about the Saturday night special? It's Conway Twitty from CFRY.
1: Well, I was there to buy a pistol. She was there to hock her ring. The broker in that pawn shop deals in almost anything.

0: 920 CFRY, your forecast is next. That's Terry Clark. Girls lie too. Well, we'll see if we get any rain showers today. Harvest in full swing, and of course, rain can put a pause on that. It's next Tuesday, 1 week from today. We are starting the harvest lunch deliveries. This is when we take the food to the farmers in the area. Instead of the other way around, it's from Boston Pizza. 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
5: Increasing cloudiness today with a 60% chance of showers this afternoon at a risk of a thunderstorm. The winds becoming northwest 30, gusting to 50 kilometers an hour. High 23 with a humidex of 28. The UV index will be at a 5 or moderate. Tonight, cloudy with a 60% chance of showers early on, then clearing overnight, low 15. Tomorrow will be mainly sunny with a high of 24. Thursday, sunny and 25. Friday, a mix of sun and cloud with a 60% chance of showers and a high of 25. Around the region, mostly cloudy, 16 degrees in Brandon, partly cloudy skies in Winnipeg, 17. Right now in Portage, it's mainly sunny, 17. The wind out of the west-southwest at 21. The relative humidity, 84%. Sun or storm, you can find the area's official forecast on the free Portage Online app. I'm Corey Canute.
6: Well,

0: Got some Made in Manitoba music right there, Leanne Pearson. It's worth fighting for. Oh, playoff spots in sports are definitely worth fighting for. It's a weird time of year. Summer sports ending, winter sports firing up. We got the Toronto Blue Jays that have somehow worked themselves back into playoff talk, and their schedule's very favorable over the next month. So hopefully that helps in their battle, because it's not going to be easy. Jays are hosting Kansas City tonight. Winnipeg Goldeyes in the playoff discussion. Now, the end of their game got rained out last night, so fans with tickets tonight will get a bonus. They're going to finish the ninth inning from last night, tied at four with Kansas City, and then they'll play the second game right after that is over with. Winnipeg Blue Bombers, they need wins because it's also going to be tight in the CFL this year. The Bombers are being tough this Friday night, but it's a home game. They're hosting the best team in the CFL so far this year. It's Montreal in town on Friday night.
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1: Comfortable temperatures today, but the weather turns unsettled with showers and a risk of thunderstorms this afternoon. The full forecast on the way. Good morning, I'm Corey Canute. The new owners of Hills Pharmacy says the business's 125th anniversary is about recognizing the generations of people who have helped keep it going. Pharmacist and new co-owner Shannon Hybear says Saturday's gathering at the Fort Lorraine Museum provided an opportunity to thank employees, customers, and community members who have supported Hills over the years.
2: Well, no, I mean, it's not tooting our horn, it's tooting everybody's horn, because we're acknowledging all of the people in the community that over the last 125 years have supported.
1: Hybear says the community has been open to the recent events, with more anniversary activities planned throughout the year. A familiar voice in Manitoba broadcasting is now hoping to become a familiar face at the Arma Portage Council table. Lorne Edwards is running for Ward 5, saying he wants to give back to the community he's called home for decades.
3: I'm in there to perform a service, to hopefully take the will of the people living in the ward and putting their ideas and suggestions and feelings forward.
1: Among his priorities are road and infrastructure maintenance, drainage, seniors housing, and support for the proposed field house. A first-level algae advisory remains posted at Delta Beach. The province says blue-green algae has been found there this summer. Beachgoers are urged to avoid the water if large amounts of green scum are visible. The Canadian Federation of Agriculture is raising concerns about escalating trade measures between Canada and the U.S. CFA President Keith Curry says the breakdown in negotiations is creating uncertainty for farmers already dealing with rising input costs, market volatility, and unpredictable weather. The organization says tariffs could disrupt long-established supply chains, increase costs, and hurt the competitiveness of agriculture businesses on both sides of the border. 4 decades in early childhood education have given Lisa Sharp plenty of memories and plenty of sore muscles. Sharp is celebrating 40 years with Portage Daycare after first getting into the field shortly after high school. While she now works as assistant director of the preschool site, she says she still enjoys spending time with the youngest children.
4: There's nothing more rewarding than walking in the room and them all going, "Lisa," and running up and hugging you. It's a wonderful thing.
1: Sharp says she can't imagine leaving the daycare anytime soon, calling it her second home. And families in Portage got some help with back-to-school costs this past weekend. GME Thrift Emporium handed out backpacks and other school items during its first giveaway. Manager Jonita Johnston says it was great to see kids get involved.
5: I think it's awesome. It's good to see that the kids can go excited to school and, you know, even choosing their backpacks and being part of this is going to make a difference in their lives.
1: Johnston says the store hopes to bring the giveaway back and make it even bigger next year. In sports, the Blue Jays host the Royals. First pitch just after 6. Stream us anytime from anywhere for your complete local news experience. 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
1: Increasing cloudiness today with a 60% chance of showers this afternoon at a risk of a thunderstorm. The winds becoming northwest 30, gusting to 50 kilometers an hour. High 23 with a humidex of 28. The UV index will be at a 5 or moderate. Tonight, cloudy with a 60% chance of showers early on, then clearing overnight, low 15. Tomorrow will be mainly sunny with a high of 24. Thursday, sunny and 25. Friday, a mix of sun and cloud with a 60% chance of showers and a high of 25. Around the region, mostly cloudy, 16 degrees in Brandon, partly cloudy skies in Winnipeg, 17. Right now in Portage, it's mainly sunny, 17. The wind out of the west-southwest at 21. The relative humidity, 84%. Sun or storm, you can find the area's official forecast on the free Portage Online app. I'm Corey Canute.
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1: From Blake Shelton, She Wouldn't Be God. It is CFRY with Doc Walker and one last sundown on the way. Two last sundowns after 8:30 at night. Tonight and tomorrow night in Portage, sunset after 8:30. By Thursday night, sun going down before 8:30 once again. I know farmers are often looking at the clock when it's harvest time. We got the farm market news this hour. We'll hear from the Judds, Carlene Carter. We'll go back in time with Tammy Wynette and more.
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0: From Clint Black, Walking Away, it's CFRY, Farm Market News next. 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
1: 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January, $791.10, up $11.70. Spring wheat, Minneapolis, September, $6.87. Hard red winter wheat, September, $276. Wheat, September, $680.50, down 1.25. Corn, September, $493, up $1.50. Oats, September, $319.50, down $2.75. Soybeans, September, $1,217.50, up $1.50. Soybean meal, September, $321.80, up $1.50. 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The Canadian dollar is 72 cents, and crude oil, West Texas Intermediate, 84.98. For Golden West, I'm Glendalee Allen Vossler.
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9: Increasing cloudiness today with a 60% chance of showers this afternoon at a risk of a thunderstorm. The winds becoming northwest 30, gusting to 50 kilometers an hour. High 23. With a humidex of 28, the UV index will be at a 5 or moderate. Tonight, cloudy with a 60% chance of showers early on, then clearing overnight, low 15. Tomorrow will be mainly sunny with a high of 24. Thursday, sunny and 25. Friday, a mix of sun and cloud with a 60% chance of showers and a high of 25. Around the region, mostly cloudy, 16 degrees in Brandon, partly cloudy skies in Winnipeg, 17. Right now in Portage, it's mainly sunny, 17. The wind out of the west-southwest at 21. The relative humidity, 84%. Sun or storm, you can find the area's official forecast on the free Portage online app. I'm Corey Canute.

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0: JoJo Mason, made for you, CFRY, Rio Country Radio, celebrates summer winding down, still off to some events like the car hop at the Herman Pryor Center on Thursday night. We got the big duck race, we got the Whoop and Holler Folk Fest, and still a few other events on the calendar like the Ashern Rodeo September long weekend. But celebrate summer winding down with the Summer End Gathering at Dufresne Furniture on Friday. 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We added 10 more names to our list this morning. David Hughes, Dan Larson, Gary Foster, Scott Emerson, Sharon Bazin, Arabella Chavez, Colin Doyle, Crystal Kasprowicz, Kelly Anderson, and Trevor McCartney. Maybe one of those folks will be the big winner. You'll want to enter at portageonline.com today if you haven't already. 20 names getting added to the list tomorrow. Celebrate summer with Dufresne Furniture, Blue Moon Water, Interlake Ottawa Tractor Parts of Harburg, and Smitty's Family Restaurant.
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6: Increasing cloudiness today with a 60% chance of showers this afternoon at a risk of a thunderstorm. The winds becoming northwest 30, gusting to 50 kilometers an hour. High 23 with a humidex of 28. The UV index will be at a 5 or moderate. Tonight, cloudy with a 60% chance of showers early on, then clearing overnight, low 15. Tomorrow will be mainly sunny with a high of 24. Thursday, sunny and 25. Friday, a mix of sun and cloud with a 60% chance of showers and a high of 25. Around the region, mostly cloudy, 16 degrees in Brandon. Partly cloudy skies in Winnipeg, 17. Right now in Portage, it's mainly sunny, 17. The wind out of the west-southwest at 21. The relative humidity, 84%. Sun or storm, you can find the area's official forecast on the free Portage Online app. I'm Corey Canute.

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0: keep on dreaming. That is Prairie Oyster. I'm Ryan Simpson. Do you dream of the good old days? I know lots of people do. You can step back in time at the Fort Lorraine Museum anytime, and we're going to talk more about that next hour. 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

0: My little girl came up to me in the kitchen this evening while I was fixing supper, and she handed me a piece of paper she'd been writing on, and after wiping my hands on my apron, I read it, and this is what it said.
1: 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Going to the store, 50 cents. 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Taking out the trash, $1. 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

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And so I picked up the pen and, turning the paper over, this is what I wrote.

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1: A comfortable start gives way to clouds, showers, and a risk of thunderstorms this afternoon. The full forecast coming up. Good morning, I'm Corey Canute. Hills Pharmacy marked 125 years in Portage over the weekend with a large crowd gathering at the Fort Lorraine Museum for Saturday's anniversary event. New owner and pharmacist Shannon Hybear says everything from the weather to the community turnout came together perfectly.
2: I think we couldn't have asked for better. Everything seemed to go off without a hitch. The weather was wonderful. We had a beautiful sunny day. There was a ton of people that came to help celebrate with us. It was wonderful to see so many people from the community.
1: Hybear recently returned to Portage after previously working at Hills while attending university. Becoming one of its new owners during its 125th year brought her connection to the pharmacy full circle. Beachgoers at Delta Beach are being urged to check conditions before getting into the water. The province says visitors should avoid contact if large amounts of green scum are visible. Visitors are also reminded to keep pets and livestock from drinking the water, as an algae advisory remains in place. The Canadian Federation of Agriculture says farmers and consumers could both feel the effects of an escalating trade dispute between Canada and the U.S. According to CFA President Keith Curry, stability in the trading relationship is critical as producers make investment and business decisions. The group says disruptions to cross-border trade could increase costs through the supply chain and create additional challenges for an already pressured agriculture sector. Lisa Sharp is marking 40 years at Portage Daycare Center, a milestone that has allowed her to watch generations of local children grow up. Starting out in the bunny room, she has since worked her way into an assistant director role and says the connections with families have made the career especially meaningful.
3: It's the most rewarding job you could ever have. Your heart and soul goes into it, that's for sure, because you're raising little lives. Just to see their faces when they come in the morning, because we're with them for most of the day.
1: Sharp says she still hopes to be at the daycare for several years to come. GME Thrift Emporium hosted its first back-to-school backpack giveaway in Portage this past Saturday. The event included 100 backpacks, gym bags, pencil cases, and water bottles for local families. The giveaway also received support from Smitty's local donors and volunteers. And Lauren Edwards is throwing his hat into the ring for Ward 5 in the upcoming RM of Portage La Prairie election. He says his years covering politics and government have given him experience he hopes to bring to council.
4: Having attended so many council meetings, having followed federal politics as you do in the media, you have a really good understanding of what each level of government is responsible for.
1: Edwards says infrastructure, drainage, and affordability would be among his priorities. In sports, the Blue Jays host the Royals tonight. Access local news anytime and anywhere. 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The winds becoming northwest 30, gusting to 50 kilometers an hour. High 23. With a humidex of 28, the UV index will be at a 5 or moderate. Tonight, cloudy with a 60% chance of showers early on, then clearing overnight, low 15. Tomorrow will be mainly sunny with a high of 24. Thursday, sunny and 25. Friday, a mix of sun and cloud with a 60% chance of showers and a high of 25. Around the region, mostly cloudy, 16 degrees in Brandon, partly cloudy skies in Winnipeg, 17. Right now in Portage, it's mainly sunny, 17. The wind out of the west-southwest at 21. The relative humidity, 84%. Sun or storm, you can find the area's official forecast on the free Portage Online app. I'm Corey Canute.
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0: Statler Brothers and I'll Be the One. Tim McGraw and Faith Hill started the hour off. Got a brand new forecast coming in about 10 minutes. Should be pretty nice later this week, and it still will feel like summertime. You never know at the end of August when the sun starts setting earlier and the nights get a little cooler, it can stop feeling like summer in a hurry. Kenny Chesney and Summertime coming up in just a moment. Clay Walker this hour, the Brothers Osborne, Canada's Rec Laws. We'll go back in time with a couple of songs from the Kentucky Headhunters. Computer picking back-to-back songs from them. It's all later this hour. Community Service Radio, CFRY.
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0: Aaron Tippin, there's a whole lot of love on the line. Lots of fun at Fort Lorraine Museum this past weekend. Hill's Drugstore celebrating 125 years on the museum grounds. And the story up at portageonline.com. Another big night coming up Saturday. Their night market runs from 5 till 10. About 50 vendors lined up inside and out. The visitor center will be open. They'll have some bonfires going on. Chance for some pop-up tattoos or piercings. Food trucks. Entertainment and more. Night market this coming Saturday from 5 till 10. Check it out at Fort Lorraine Museum. Also Saturday night in September, September 12th, Prandy Vesna, along with Desiree Orvis, putting on a great show, a museum fundraiser there, a nice concert under the stars at the fort in September. They're closing up regular hours as of Friday. Night market, 5 till 10 this Saturday. Lots of fun at the museum this weekend.
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5: Increasing cloudiness today, a good chance of showers this afternoon along with a risk of a thunderstorm. High of 23, feeling like 28 in the humidity. UV index 5 or moderate. Tonight, mainly cloudy. Good chance of showers this evening with the risk of a thunderstorm and then clearing overnight. Wind will gust up toward 50 from the northwest, and it'll turn light overnight with a low of 15. Tomorrow's mainly sunny, high of 24, feeling like 27. UV index is 6 or high, and tomorrow night is clear with a low of 9. Thursday is sunny, high of 25. Thursday night clear, low of 10. Around the region, Brandon's cloudy, 19, with Winnipeg mostly cloudy and 22. Rain shower in Portage area, relative humidity is 87%. Wind is gusting up to 30. Stay informed with vital alerts and local weather. 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I'm Mike Bloom.

0: The Recklaws and Hometown Kids from CFRY. Oh, yeah, kids that grow up in Portage La Prairie have memories of Splash Island, I'm sure. 2 weeks from today, Splash Island doing their final public swim of the year. Swimming's going to look a little different on Thursday night. There'll be ducks in the pool, rubber ducks, part of the big duck race from Big Brothers, Big Sisters. It all wraps up Thursday night. They're selling ducks like crazy all week long. And they'll take the ducks, put them down the water slide. On Thursday night, they'll hit the lazy river. The first few ducks out mean big cash for whoever owns that ticket. Also, it's a good fundraiser for Big Brothers, Big Sisters. Spectators, welcome. Thursday night, the big duck race is on.
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4: Increasing cloudiness today, a good chance of showers this afternoon, along with a risk of a thunderstorm. High of 23, feeling like 28 in the humidity. UV index 5 or moderate. Tonight, mainly cloudy. Good chance of showers this evening with the risk of a thunderstorm and then clearing overnight. Wind will gust up toward 50 from the northwest and it'll turn light overnight with a low of 15. Tomorrow's mainly sunny, high of 24, feeling like 27. UV index is 6 or high and tomorrow night is clear with a low of 9. Thursday is sunny, high of 25. Thursday night clear, low of 10. Around the region, Brandon's cloudy, 19, with Winnipeg mostly cloudy and 22. Here in Portage La Prairie, there's fog. Relative humidity is 87%. Wind is gusting up to 30. Stay informed with vital alerts and local weather. 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I'm Mike Bloom.

0: never alone. It's the Rankin family. CFRY, Real Country Radio. Kentucky Headhunters in there as well. Classic from Jack Green standing by, and one from Ann Murray as well. 12 noon, just around the corner. It's Chris Kitchen who will guide you through the information hour next. Have a great Tuesday, everyone.
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3: High of 23 today with 60% chance of showers and thunderstorms. Good afternoon, I'm Mike Bloom. Portage La Prairie MLA and addictions critic Jeff Bariza is pushing a plan to turn the former Manitoba Developmental Center into a drug recovery facility. Bariza says the provincially owned property already has infrastructure in place and could provide a range of services for people battling addiction.
4: The former Manitoba Development Center here is a perfect example of what this can be. This can offer detox type facilities. This can offer secure facilities, but it can also supply so much more.
3: He adds the nearly 100-acre property could also provide land-based activities, including growing food that could be donated to community organizations. Portage businesses could feel the impact of U.S. tariffs through higher costs, lower demand, and more uncertainty. Chamber Executive Director Stephanie Dunn says agriculture and food processing are especially concerning right now.
5: We need to support Canadian suppliers and continue to build up and invest in our youth and future workforce and continue to strengthen those relationships so that we can reach markets beyond the United States.
3: She says building new markets will be important for local businesses. Lisa Sharp is marking 40 years at Portage Daycare Center, a milestone that has allowed her to watch generations of local children grow up. Starting out in the bunny room, she has since worked her way into an assistant director role and says the connections with families have made the career especially meaningful.
6: It's the most rewarding job you could ever have. Your heart and soul goes into it, that's for sure, because you're raising little lives. Just to see their faces when they come in the morning, because we're with them for most of the day.
3: Sharp says she still hopes to be at the daycare for several years to come. Hills Pharmacy marked 125 years in Portage La Prairie over the weekend, with a large crowd gathering at the Fort Lorraine Museum for Saturday's anniversary event. New owner and pharmacist Shannon Hybear says everything from the weather to the community turnout came together perfectly.
7: I think we couldn't have asked for better. Everything seemed to go off without a hitch. The weather was wonderful. We had a beautiful sunny day. There was a ton of people that came to help celebrate with us. It was wonderful to see so many people from the community.
3: Hybear recently returned to Portage after previously working at Hills while attending university. Becoming one of its new owners during its 125th year brought her connection to the pharmacy full circle. Lauren Edwards is throwing his hat into the ring for Ward 5 in the upcoming RM of Portage La Prairie election. He says his years covering politics and government has given him experience he hopes to bring to council. Edwards says infrastructure, drainage, and affordability would be among his priorities. Beachgoers at Delta Beach are being urged to check conditions before getting in the water. The province says visitors should avoid contact if large amounts of green scum are visible. Visitors are also reminded to keep pets and livestock from drinking the water. Your local news now. 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

0: Increasing cloudiness today. A good chance of showers this afternoon, along with a risk of a thunderstorm. High of 23, feeling like 28 in the humidity. UV index 5 or moderate. Tonight, mainly cloudy. Good chance of showers this evening with the risk of a thunderstorm, and then clearing overnight. Wind will gust up toward 50 from the northwest, and it'll turn light overnight with a low of 15. Tomorrow's mainly sunny. High of 24, feeling like 27. UV index is 6 or high, and tomorrow night is clear with a low of 9. Thursday is sunny, high of 25. Thursday night clear, low of 10. Around the region, Brandon's cloudy, 19, with Winnipeg mostly cloudy and 22. Here in Portage la Prairie, there's fog. Relative humidity is 87%. Wind is gusting up to 30. Stay informed with vital alerts and local weather. 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I'm Mike Bloom.
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0: On the Golden West Radio Money Scope, the TSX gains as technology shares climb. Bank earnings and U.S. tariffs are in focus. TSX is up 198 points. The Dow is up 92. NASDAQ is up 166. The dollar is up 2 points at 72.25 cents U.S. That's the Golden West Radio Money Scope.

0: That's Don Williams with Tulsa Time right here on CFRY Real Country Radio. Well, good afternoon, everybody. It's Chris Kitchen here with you. It's the noon news and information hour. And last hour, the conditions were being reported kind of weird. Fog, of all things. 19 degrees, foggy conditions. I've been looking out my window and I don't see anything, but we do kind of look at this as being the whole area. So somewhere, maybe somebody had some fog. Right now, I would say it's good about a cloud out there. Sun's kind of pushing itself through. Humidity's at around 92%. We're looking for a high of 23 today. Now, one thing we will be looking at potentially is showers and a risk of thunderstorm, of course, in that. The wind's going to be gusting up to 50 kilometers an hour. We're going to turn that high of 23 to 28 with the humidex. And tonight, if those showers appear, they'll be continuing on into the evening, clear overnight with a low of 15. And okay, if there's fog, I guess.
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0: is Tim and the Glory Boys. And when you know, right here on CFRY, Real Country Radio. Well, good afternoon, everybody. Chris Kitchen here with you. It's the noon information hour and time for our community spotlight. We're going to take a look at the Herman Pryor Activity Center, where the vintage cruisers are helping turn back the clock for a good cause. Now, the center's annual car hop fundraiser is coming up this Thursday, August the 27th, from 4 to 7. If you haven't been to their car hop, it's a lot of fun. They take you right back to the way it was done. You could check out some vintage vehicles and enjoy an old-fashioned car hop meal delivered, of course, right to your vehicle. The meal includes a large all-beef hot dog, a side, and a soft drink or tea for, get this, $9.99. Not quite vintage prices, but not bad either. Funds raised are going to help support the Herman Pryor Activity Center and the programs it provides for the adults in our community. 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
1: 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The November contract is up $20.40 at $791 per ton. The January contract is up $20.90 at $800.30. At the Minneapolis Grain Exchange, hard red spring wheat for September up half a cent at $6.93 per bushel. December wheat up 2 cents at $7.19. At the Chicago Board of Trade, corn for September up 8 cents at $5 per bushel. December corn up 7 cents at $5.22. September soybeans up 9 cents at $12.25 per bushel. November soybeans up 10 cents at $12.34. Oats for September down 3 cents at $3.20 per bushel. And December oats down half a cent at $3.42. On the livestock markets at the CME, lean hogs for October down 60 cents at $80.53 per hundredweight. December hog contract down 73 cents at $70.75. Live cattle for October down $2.43 at $211.18. And December cattle down $1.90 at $212.30 per hundredweight.
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16: Increasing cloudiness today, a good chance of showers this afternoon, along with a risk of a thunderstorm. High of 23, feeling like 28 in the humidity. UV index 5 or moderate. Tonight, mainly cloudy. Good chance of showers this evening with the risk of a thunderstorm and then clearing overnight. Wind will gust up toward 50 from the northwest, and it'll turn light overnight with a low of 15. Tomorrow's mainly sunny, high of 24, feeling like 27. UV index is 6 or high, and tomorrow night is clear with a low of 9. Thursday is sunny, high of 25. Thursday night clear, low of 10. Around the region, Brandon's mostly cloudy and 19, with Winnipeg a light rain shower and 20. Portage la Prairie is mostly cloudy, 90% relative humidity, and temperature is 19.

It's Alan Jackson with Home here on CFRY. Well, I'm Chris Kitchen here with you. It's the new news and information hour for this Tuesday, August the 25th. It's the baseball diamond we're going to head to, where the Winnipeg Gold Eyes have a little unfinished business this afternoon. Monday's game against the Kansas City Monarchs was paused by the weather. They ended up pausing at that point where they were 4-4 in the top of the ninth inning. The teams will pick things up from there today before returning to the field for their regularly scheduled game at 6:30. Over in Major League Baseball, the Toronto Blue Jays open a series against the Kansas City Royals this evening at Rogers Center. The first pitch is scheduled for 6:07. So a lot of bit of Kansas City up here in Canada in this day. And that's your sports spotlight for the noon news and information hour.

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7: A high of 25 today with 60% chance of showers. Good afternoon, I'm Mike Bloom. 13 people are facing a combined 67 charges following a major drug and weapons investigation in southern Manitoba. Superintendent Jeff Asmundson with the Manitoba Integrated Law Enforcement Team says Project Delure began in December 2024 after Winkler police approached the RCMP for support upon learning multiple kilograms of cocaine were being imported into a local Winkler area business.
8: For the past 19 months, the Manitoba Integrated Law Enforcement Team and Winkler police officers gathered critical evidence. The operation expanded in size and scope as the investigation evolved to include both other types of drugs and the network's ties to illegal weapons trafficking. Of the 67 charges laid so far, 29 are against a 28-year-old Carmen male. He has been in custody since February after RCMP Traffic Services found 2 kilograms of cocaine and a prohibited handgun in his vehicle during a traffic stop.
7: According to RCMP, those charged are from 10 Manitoba communities, including Carmen, Manitou, La Riviere, Thornhill, Morden, Winkler, Notre Dame, and McCreary, and the RM of Stewartburn in Winnipeg. Asmundson says police seized about 8 kilograms of cocaine, 2.5 kilograms of psilocybin, 13 restricted handguns, 44 non-restricted firearms, thousands of rounds of ammunition, 4 vehicles, unstamped tobacco, and cash. The investigation remains ongoing. More arrests and charges are expected. A proposal from Portage la Prairie MLA and addictions critic Jeff Barrizo would give the former Manitoba Developmental Center a new purpose as a drug recovery facility. Breeza says the goal is to give people struggling with addiction an opportunity to rebuild their lives.
9: What we want to do is look at helping them recover. Help them learn from the land here. Help them learn from people that have been through this drug psychosis.
7: Breeza says the site should also bring significant economic activity to Portage, noting the former MDC once employed hundreds of people. The Portage Chamber says local businesses are likely to feel a ripple effect from U.S. tariffs. Executive Director Stephanie Dunn says manufacturers and trades could pay more for American equipment, steel, and vehicle parts.
10: Risk is not just going to be one individual tariff. It's going to be the combination of higher costs, reduced demand, and ongoing

0: uncertainty.
1: She says businesses need stability and access to new markets to keep investing in hiring. 4 decades in early childhood education have given Lisa Sharp plenty of memories and plenty of sore muscles. Sharp is celebrating 40 years with Portage Daycare after first getting into the field shortly after high school. While she now works as assistant director of the preschool site, she says she still enjoys spending time with the youngest children.
2: There's nothing more rewarding than walking in the room and them all going, Lisa, and running up and hugging you. It's a wonderful thing.
1: Sharp says she can't imagine leaving the daycare anytime soon, calling it her second home. The new owners of Hills Pharmacy say the business's 125th anniversary is about recognizing the generations of people who have helped keep it going. Pharmacist and new co-owner Shannon Highbear says Saturday's gathering at the Fort Lorraine Museum provided an opportunity to thank employees, customers, and community members who have supported Hills over the years.
3: Well, no, I mean, it's not tooting our horn, it's tooting everybody's horn, because we're acknowledging all of the people in the community that over the last 125 years have supported.
1: Highbear says the community has been open to recent events with more anniversary activities planned throughout the year. A familiar voice in Manitoba broadcasting is now hoping to become a familiar face at the Rural Municipality of Portage la Prairie Council table. Lorne Edwards is running for Ward 5, saying he wants to give back to the community he has called home for decades. Among his priorities are road and infrastructure maintenance, drainage, seniors housing, and support for the proposed field house. A first-level algae advisory remains posted at Delta Beach. The province says blue-green algae has been found there this summer. Beachgoers are urged to avoid the water if large amounts of green scum are visible. Stay informed and entertained on the go. Download the Portage Online app. Increasing cloudiness today. A good chance of showers this afternoon, along with a risk of a thunderstorm. High of 23, feeling like 28 in the humidity. UV index 5 or moderate. Tonight, mainly cloudy. Good chance of showers this evening with the risk of a thunderstorm, and then clearing overnight. Wind will gust up toward 50 from the northwest, and it'll turn light overnight with a low of 15. Tomorrow's mainly sunny, high of 24, feeling like 27. UV index is 6 or high, and tomorrow night is clear with a low of 9. Thursday is sunny, high of 25. Thursday night clear, low of 10. Around the region, Brandon's mostly cloudy and 19, with Winnipeg a light rain shower and 20. Portage la Prairie is mostly cloudy, 90% relative humidity, and temperature is 19.
4: 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Well, it's time for today's Prairie Perspective on CFRY. I'm Chris Kitchen here with you in this noon news and information hour for Tuesday, August the 25th. Well, we know that harvest season is underway. And that means combines, tractors, grain trucks, you name it. They're once again becoming a familiar sight around the Portage area. And that, of course, includes our highways and byways. For producers, every dry hour matters. They've got to move equipment between fields, hauling grain, and working these long days to bring in the crop while the conditions allow it. And for the rest of us, well, harvest season puts a little taxing on our patience, doesn't it? But we need to slow down. That's the word coming out. Slow down when approaching farm machinery. Leave plenty of room. Never attempt the pass unless you can see clearly and know it's safe. The equipment may be traveling slow. Well, let's face it, it isn't going to go any faster. But the person behind the wheel is doing essential time-sensitive work. So a few extra minutes behind a combine might feel inconvenient to you, but it's a small contribution we can make during one of the busiest and most important seasons on the prairies. Harvest may happen in the fields, my friends, but safely bring it home is something our entire community can support. And that is today's Prairie Perspective.

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0: 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The new 50% U.S. tariffs come on top of a 10% previously imposed levy the U.S. slapped on Canada just last month. They will affect many big areas like dairy, lumber, and beer. Canada sends the vast majority of its exports to the U.S., around 72% in 2025. The new levies are expected to affect about 5% of Canada's annual exports to the U.S., so this means the tariffs affect about 3.5% of all of our exports. More importantly, these new 50% tariffs also apply to some products that were previously protected under the U.S.-Mexico-Canada agreement. That marks a shift from past levies and further underlines questions around the future of the USMCA overall. Bottom line, while the reaction in financial markets has been minimal so far, this could be the beginning of a slippery slope that leads to other tariffs in the future. For futures and options hedging tools to manage trade uncertainties that could affect your farm, please connect with me at davidderwin.com or 204-918-2734. Once again, David Derwin, Ventum Financial, a member of the Canadian Investor Protection Fund. Thank you.
2: Two new studies are highlighting the potential for year-round shipping through the Port of Churchill. The governments of Manitoba and Canada, along with the Arctic Gateway Group, say the study confirms year-round marine transportation is feasible using existing ice-class vessels. Officials also note changing sea ice conditions are expected to make access increasingly favorable in the years ahead. The studies were completed by researchers at the University of Manitoba, FedNav Limited, as well as the Arctic Research Foundation. Premier Wab Kanew says the breakthrough means we can stop asking if year-round shipping from Churchill is possible and start building the infrastructure and attracting the investment to get it done. For Golden West, I'm Glendalee Allen Bossler.
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14: Well, taking a look at the forecast right now, it is 19 degrees. And as I saying at the top of the hour, that fog is no longer there. I'm not sure what where that came from, but if I'm looking out the window, which is the best way to tell, it's lots of cloud out there. The sun's trying to push its way through, but it's cloudy skies. Humidity's at 89%. The wind is coming in from the west at 14 kilometers an hour, gusting up to 29. Tendency on the pressure currently is rising. Expecting that high of 23 today. Good chance we're going to see some showers and a risk of a thunderstorm. That is going to carry off into early this evening, and then it should clear up overnight with a low of 15. On Wednesday, it's sunny, with a humid X expected of 27, the high will be around 24. And on Wednesday night, clear skies with a low of 9. In Brandon right now, it's 19. It's hazy skies there. They're expecting a high of 22 today with a humidity around 78%. Winnipeg's dealing with a light rain shower right now, 20 degrees. 22 is their expected high. That chance of showers and a risk of thunderstorm may have already started. Humidity, 80% in Winnipeg. Across the region in Regina, 23 and partly cloudy skies. Dauphins, 20 and cloudy. 20 degrees in Nipawa with a bit of a shower happening. Carmen's at 21, partly cloudy. Gimli, partly cloudy and 18. Fisher Branch, 22 with cloudy skies. And Oak Point at 19. Looks like Fisher Branch has become our official hotspot this hour. Once again, here in Portage, 19. Cloudy skies, humidity is 89%. Looking for that high of 23 today with a good chance we'll see some showers.
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14: Well, I'm Chris Kitchen here with you in the new News and Information Hour, and it's time for a little information that you'll never need. In 1904... the very first banana split was made. It was done by a pharmacist in Indiana, of all places. He took a banana, split it in half, put some ice cream on, some toppings, and voila, 10 cents later, people were enjoying an amazing little side dish. Now, the problem at that time was this banana split was twice the amount of a regular sundae. So it took a little while to get off the ground, but now we have the full score today. Well, what I find even more fascinating is this little fact. We're celebrating 125 years for Hill's Drugstore involved in our community. That means that Hill's Drugstore is older than the banana split by a couple of years, but still older.
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2: Today on the Prairie Ag Wire, we focus in on the trade tension between Canada and the U.S. Canada's largest general farm organization is urging Ottawa and Washington to get back to the negotiating table. The Canadian Federation of Agriculture says worsening trade tensions threaten one of the world's most important agricultural trading relationships. CFA President Keith Curry says farmers depend on efficient cross-border trade for everything from fertilizer and equipment to livestock feed and food products. The organization is calling for a swift resolution that protects farmers and food affordability. We saw a recent escalation in the trade dispute when the Trump administration imposed 50% tariffs on a variety of products, including honey and wool. APAS Vice President Jeremy Welter says it's disappointing to see Canada's largest trading partner moving ahead with new tariffs. He says Canada was right to stand firm and protect its ability to make independent trade decisions.
15: It's disappointing in the sense that our largest trading partner is choosing to go down this path. I agree with what our Canadian negotiators did. You know, one of the most important aspects, I think, of sovereignty and being a sovereign nation is your ability to engage in negotiating trade deals that are the best for your nation. Apparently, that was one of the sticking points in the negotiation, was the U.S. wanted us to give up any ability to determine where we were going to sign any future agreements unless we ran it by them. And, you know, I commend our Canadian negotiators for understanding that that is a non-starter. It's very disappointing because it sounds like the new list of tariffs is going to apparently violate the greatest trade agreement that was ever signed, which was, of course, CUSMA, negotiated by Donald Trump in his first term. So, you know, the fact that he's in one breath said it was the greatest trade deal that was ever negotiated and then turned around and said it's the worst deal ever negotiated, and now he's turning around and violating it, it's disappointing. But, I mean, if you look at the history of Trump and his presidency, it's not surprising. No one should be standing on the sidelines shocked that this is now happening.
2: Welter says maintaining Canada's sovereignty in future trade negotiations remains essential despite ongoing trade tensions, noting that producer groups across North America are sending a united message to government.
15: So the agriculture groups across North America certainly clearly recognize the benefit of the trade agreement between the three major North American countries is working for agriculture. And that's nice to see, and it's something that hasn't always appeared in some of these negotiations. There's always a worry that agriculture is going to take a hit, and unfortunately it may very well. There's really nothing to be gained by worrying about it as much as a guy maybe should be. You kind of just take things as they come, I suppose.
2: Meantime, APAS is urging Ottawa to shield agriculture from the effect of the escalating Canada-U.S. trade dispute. President Bill Probilsky says a 50% tariff on Canadian honey effectively shuts honey producers out of the American market and could increase supplies available in Canada, putting downward pressure on prices. The organization is asking the federal government to provide targeted assistance and market development support for honey producers and other sectors caught in the dispute. He says farmers could face higher costs if Canada moves ahead with counter tariffs on agricultural equipment and other products starting September the 8th. APAS is calling on the federal government to exempt essential farm machinery, replacement parts, and production inputs from any retaliatory measures. And Manitoba is reconvening its U.S. Trade Council. Premier Wab Kanew says the province is working to protect Manitoba jobs and businesses while supporting exporters affected by the new trade measures. The council will examine the impacts on workers, supply chains, and the provincial economy. For Golden West, I'm Glenda Lee Allen Bossler.
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1: High of 23 today with 60% chance of showers and thunderstorms. Good afternoon, I'm Mike Bloom. 13 people are facing a combined 67 charges following a major drug and weapons investigation in southern Manitoba. Superintendent Jeff Asmundson with the Manitoba Integrated Law Enforcement Team says Project Delore began in December 2024 after Winkler police approached the RCMP for support upon learning multiple kilograms of cocaine were being imported into a local Winkler area business.
2: For the past 19 months, the Manitoba Integrated Law Enforcement Team and Winkler police officers gathered critical evidence. The operation expanded in size and scope as the investigation evolved to include both other types of drugs and the network's ties to illegal weapons trafficking. Of the 67 charges laid so far, 29 are against a 28-year-old Carmen male. He has been in custody since February after RCMP Traffic Services found 2 kilograms of cocaine and a prohibited handgun in his vehicle during a traffic stop.
1: According to RCMP, those charged are from 10 Manitoba communities, including Carmen, Manitou, La Riviere, Thornhill, Morden, Winkler, Notre Dame, McCreary, and the RM of Stuart, Byrne, and Winnipeg. Asmundson says police seized about 8 kilograms of cocaine, 2.5 kilograms of psilocybin, 13 restricted handguns, 44 non-restricted firearms, thousands of rounds of ammunition, 4 vehicles, unstamped tobacco, and cash. The investigation remains ongoing and more arrests and charges are expected. Portage La Prairie MLA and addictions critic Jeff Bariza is pushing a plan to turn the former Manitoba Developmental Center into a drug recovery facility. Bariza says the provincially owned property already has infrastructure in place and could provide a range of services for people battling addiction.
3: The former Manitoba Development Center here is a perfect example of what this can be. This can offer detox type facilities. This can offer secure facilities, but it can also supply so much more.
1: He adds the nearly 100-acre property could also provide land-based activities, including growing food that could be donated to community organizations. Portage businesses could feel the impact of U.S. tariffs through higher costs, lower demand, and more uncertainty. Chamber Executive Director Stephanie Dunn says agriculture and food processing are especially concerning right now.
4: We need to support Canadian suppliers and continue to build up and invest in our youth and future workforce and continue to strengthen those relationships so that we can reach markets beyond the United States.
1: She says building new markets will be important for local businesses. Lisa Sharp is marking 40 years at Portage Daycare Center, a milestone that has allowed her to watch generations of local children grow up. Starting out in the bunny room, she has since worked her way into an assistant director role and says the connections with families have made the career especially meaningful.
5: It's the most rewarding job you could ever have. Your heart and soul goes into it, that's for sure, because you're raising little lives. Just to see their faces when they come in the morning, because we're with them for most of the day.
1: Sharp says she still hopes to be at the daycare for several years to come. Hills Pharmacy marked 125 years in Portage La Prairie over the weekend, with a large crowd gathering at the Fort Lorraine Museum for Saturday's anniversary event. New owner and pharmacist Shannon Hybear says everything from the weather to the community turnout came together perfectly.
6: I think we couldn't have asked for better. Everything seemed to go off without a hitch. The weather was wonderful. We had a beautiful sunny day. There was a ton of people that came to help celebrate with us. It was wonderful to see so many people from the community.
1: Hybear recently returned to Portage after previously working at Hills while attending university. Becoming one of its new owners during its 125th year brought her connection to the pharmacy full circle. Lauren Edwards is throwing his hat into the ring for Ward 5 in the upcoming RM of Portage La Prairie election. He says his years covering politics and government has given him experience he hopes to bring to council. Edwards says infrastructure, drainage, and affordability would be among his priorities. Beachgoers at Delta Beach are being urged to check conditions before getting in the water. The province says visitors should avoid contact if large amounts of green scum are visible. Visitors are also reminded to keep pets and livestock from drinking the water. Your local news now. Download the Portage Online app.
7: See Fry Weather.
1: Increasing cloudiness today, a good chance of showers this afternoon, along with a risk of a thunderstorm. High of 23, feeling like 28 in the humidity. UV index 5 or moderate. Tonight, mainly cloudy. Good chance of showers this evening with the risk of a thunderstorm, and then clearing overnight. Wind will gust up toward 50 from the northwest, and it'll turn light overnight with a low of 15. Tomorrow's mainly sunny. High of 24, feeling like 27. UV index is 6 or high, and tomorrow night is clear with a low of 9. Thursday is sunny, high of 25. Thursday night clear, low of 10. Around the region, Brandon's mostly cloudy and 19, with Winnipeg a light rain shower and 20. Here in Portage la Prairie, there's rain, 90% relative humidity, and temperature is 19.
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1: 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The Dow is up 65, NASDAQ is up 121. The dollar is up 4 points at 72.27 cents US. 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

0: Watch George Strait and Give It All We Got Tonight, right here on CFRY. It's the 1 o'clock hour on this Tuesday afternoon. I'm Chris Kitchen with you, and Mother Nature might be giving it all that she's got tonight. We could see some thunderstorms and some rain happening into the early part of our evening. It's supposed to clear up, though, tonight and head into some sunny skies tomorrow. We'll have weather details coming up in just a little bit.
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0: That's Dwight Yoakam, Streets of Bakersfield, right here on CFRY. I'm Chris Kitchen here with you. It's the 1 o'clock hour. And folks, I got to remind you, the big duck race is happening this Thursday. 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That gives you 3 ducks in the race, and with prizes of $1,000, $500, and $200, you could walk away with all 3 potentially. But you know what's better than 3 ducks in the race? Will be 6 or 9 or, come on, 220s. I'll give you 12 ducks in the race. That's a really good odds. Get your tickets before tomorrow night at 4 o'clock, and then come watch the ducks on Thursday. They're going to make a splash.
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6: Increasing cloudiness today, a good chance of showers this afternoon, along with a risk of a thunderstorm. High of 23, feeling like 28 in the humidity. UV index 5 or moderate. Tonight, mainly cloudy. Good chance of showers this evening with the risk of a thunderstorm, and then clearing overnight. Wind will gust up toward 50 from the northwest, and it'll turn light overnight with a low of 15. Tomorrow's mainly sunny. High of 24, feeling like 27. UV index is 6 or high, and tomorrow night is clear with a low of 9. Thursday is sunny, high of 25. Thursday night clear, low of 10. Around the region, Brandon is mostly cloudy and 20. Winnipeg is mostly cloudy, 22. Light rain shower in Portage of Prairie. Relative humidity is 79%. Temperature is 21. 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

0: Rosie Gal with Waiting on You on CFRY Real Country Radio. Well, I'm Chris Kitchen here with you on this Tuesday afternoon. It's 1 o'clock hour. 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That's Gerard's Metals Hotline, 204-239-2960. 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
4: Increasing cloudiness today. A good chance of showers this afternoon, along with the risk of a thunderstorm. High of 23, feeling like 28 in the humidity. UV index 5 or moderate. Tonight, mainly cloudy. Good chance of showers this evening with the risk of a thunderstorm and then clearing overnight. Wind will gust up toward 50 from the northwest and it'll turn light overnight with a low of 15. Tomorrow's mainly sunny, high of 24, feeling like 27. UV index is 6 or high and tomorrow night is clear with a low of 9. Thursday is sunny, high of 25. Thursday night clear, low of 10. Around the region, Brandon is mostly cloudy and 20. Winnipeg is mostly cloudy, 22. Light rain shower in Portage la Prairie. Relative humidity is 79%. Temperature is 21. 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

0: That's Ray Griff with What My Woman Does to Me here on CFRY Real Country Radio. Well, I'm Chris Kitchen wrapping up my day. I'll see you tomorrow morning at 6 a.m. right here on CFRY as we kick off the morning show. Coming up next, Tristan Sokolowski will be in for the afternoon. She'll be bringing you the news, the weather, the sports, and some great music as you count down your afternoon to supper time.
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1: A high of 25 today with 60% chance of showers. Good afternoon, I'm Mike Bloom. 13 people are facing a combined 67 charges following a major drug and weapons investigation in southern Manitoba. Superintendent Jeff Asmundson with the Manitoba Integrated Law Enforcement Team says Project Dolur began in December 2024 after Winkler police approached the RCMP for support upon learning multiple kilograms of cocaine were being imported into a local Winkler area business.
2: For the past 19 months, the Manitoba Integrated Law Enforcement Team and Winkler police officers gathered critical evidence. The operation expanded in size and scope as the investigation evolved to include both other types of drugs and the network's ties to illegal weapons trafficking. Of the 67 charges laid so far, 29 are against a 28-year-old Carmen male. He has been in custody since February after RCMP Traffic Services found 2 kilograms of cocaine and a prohibited handgun in his vehicle during a traffic stop.
1: According to RCMP, those charged are from 10 Manitoba communities, including Carmen, Manitou, La Riviere, Thornhill, Morden, Winkler, Notre Dame, and McCreary, and the RM of Stewartburn in Winnipeg. Asmundson says police seized about 8 kilograms of cocaine, 2.5 kilograms of psilocybin, 13 restricted handguns, 44 non-restricted firearms, thousands of rounds of ammunition, 4 vehicles, unstamped tobacco, and cash. The investigation remains ongoing. More arrests and charges are expected. A proposal from Portage La Prairie MLA and addictions critic Jeff Barizo would give the former Manitoba Developmental Center a new purpose as a drug recovery facility. Barizo says the goal is to give people struggling with addiction an opportunity to rebuild their lives.
3: What we want to do is look at helping them recover, help them learn from the land here, help them learn from people that have been through this drug psychosis.
1: Breeza says the site should also bring significant economic activity to Portage, noting the former MDC once employed hundreds of people. The Portage Chamber says local businesses are likely to feel a ripple effect from U.S. tariffs. Executive Director Stephanie Dunn says manufacturers and trades could pay more for American equipment, steel, and vehicle parts.
4: Risk is not just going to be one individual tariff. It's going to be the combination of higher costs, reduced demand, and ongoing uncertainty.
1: She says businesses need stability and access to new markets to keep investing and hiring. 4 decades in early childhood education have given Lisa Sharp plenty of memories and plenty of sore muscles. Sharp is celebrating 40 years with Portage Daycare after first getting into the field shortly after high school. While she now works as assistant director of the preschool site, she says she still enjoys spending time with the youngest children.
5: There's nothing more rewarding than walking in the room and them all going, Lisa, and running up and hugging you. It's a wonderful thing.
1: Sharp says she can't imagine leaving the daycare anytime soon, calling it her second home. The new owners of Hills Pharmacy say the business's 125th anniversary is about recognizing the generations of people who have helped keep it going. Pharmacist and new co-owner Shannon Highbear says Saturday's gathering at the Fort Lorraine Museum provided an opportunity to thank employees, customers, and community members who have supported Hills over the years.
6: Well, no, I mean, it's not tooting our horn, it's tooting everybody's horn, because we're acknowledging all of the people in the community that over the last 125 years have supported.
1: Highbear says the community has been open to recent events with more anniversary activities planned throughout the year. A familiar voice in Manitoba broadcasting is now hoping to become a familiar face at the rural municipality of Portage La Prairie Council table. Lauren Edwards is running for Ward 5, saying he wants to give back to the community he has called home for decades. Among his priorities are road and infrastructure maintenance, drainage, seniors housing, and support for the proposed field house. A first-level algae advisory remains posted at Delta Beach. The province says blue-green algae has been found there this summer. Beachgoers are urged to avoid the water if large amounts of green scum are visible. Stay informed and entertained on the go. Download the Portage Online app.
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1: Increasing cloudiness today, a good chance of showers this afternoon, along with a risk of a thunderstorm. High of 23, feeling like 28 in the humidity. UV index 5 or moderate. Tonight, mainly cloudy. Good chance of showers this evening with the risk of a thunderstorm, and then clearing overnight. Wind will gust up toward 50 from the northwest, and it'll turn light overnight with a low of 15. Tomorrow's mainly sunny. High of 24, feeling like 27. UV index is 6 or high, and tomorrow night is clear with a low of 9. Thursday is sunny, high of 25. Thursday night clear, low of 10. Around the region, Brandon is mostly cloudy and 20. Winnipeg is mostly cloudy, 22. Here in Portage, it's mostly cloudy. Relative humidity is 79%. Temperature is 21. Local news, local sports, local weather. 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

On the Golden West Radio Money Scope, the TSX is up 267 points. The Dow is up 105. NASDAQ is up 111. The dollar's up 6 points at 72.29 cents US. That's the Golden West Radio Money Scope.

was Let It Go by Tim McGraw on CFRY. Good afternoon, I'm Tristan Sokolowski, and welcome to the 2 o'clock hour here on CFRY. Hopefully your Tuesday is treating you well so far. We're getting into that afternoon now, and if you're working outside, working around the house, heading home, or taking a little break, we're here to keep you company. You're also getting into that final stretch of August, which means harvest is getting underway, and there's still plenty happening around the area. Though I do have more music coming up, some reminders about events happening this week and this weekend. And of course, to remind you that we're going to be starting up our harvest lunch come September 1st. So make sure that you're sending in your nominations of farms so we can bring them some Boston pizza. But for now, let's keep it right here and enjoy some more great music. Here's Worth a Shot by Aaron Prouchette.

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0: That was Take Me Down by Alabama on CFRY. There's something about an August afternoon that feels a little different. You know summer is getting closer to the end, but you still got those warm days where you can sit outside and enjoy yourself. It's the kind of perfect time to slow down for a few minutes. Maybe you're sitting on the deck. Maybe you're working in the yard. Maybe you're in the truck heading somewhere. Wherever you are, take a second to enjoy the fact that it's still summer. September will get here soon enough, but for now, enjoy the sunshine when we've got it. Enjoy the warm evenings and maybe find an excuse to have one more barbecue before fall takes over.
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8: Increasing cloudiness today, a good chance of showers this afternoon, along with a risk of a thunderstorm. High of 23, feeling like 28 in the humidity. UV index 5 or moderate. Tonight, mainly cloudy. Good chance of showers this evening with the risk of a thunderstorm, and then clearing overnight. Wind will gust up toward 50 from the northwest, and it'll turn light overnight with a low of 15. Tomorrow's mainly sunny. High of 24, feeling like 27. UV index is 6 or high, and tomorrow night is clear with a low of 9. Thursday is sunny, high of 25. Thursday night clear, low of 10. Around the region, Brandon is mostly cloudy and 20. Winnipeg is mostly cloudy, 22. Light rain shower in Portage la Prairie. Relative humidity is 79%. Temperature is 21. 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

0: We want to hear from you about any and everything. 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

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We get it. So are we. Gathering news and telling stories about our community. 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

0: That was Long Live the Night by the Recklaws on CFRY. Here's a reminder about the big duck race coming up Thursday night at Splash Island. 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
5: Increasing cloudiness today, a good chance of showers this afternoon along with a risk of a thunderstorm. High of 23, feeling like 28 in the humidity. UV index 5 or moderate. Tonight, mainly cloudy. Good chance of showers this evening with the risk of a thunderstorm and then clearing overnight. Wind will gust up toward 50 from the northwest, and it'll turn light overnight with a low of 15. Tomorrow's mainly sunny, high of 24, feeling like 27. UV index is 6 or high, and tomorrow night is clear with a low of 9. Thursday is sunny, high of 25. Thursday night clear, low of 10. Around the region, Brandon is mostly cloudy and 20. Winnipeg is mostly cloudy, 22. Light rain shower in Portage la Prairie. Relative humidity is 79%. Temperature is 21. Local news, local sports, local weather. 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

0: That was Open Up Your Heart by Prairie Oyster on CFRY. Well, that's going to do it for me this hour here on CFRY. Thank you so much for hanging out with me this afternoon. Don't forget, tomorrow is the final day to grab your Big Duck race tickets at Sobeys, with sales ending at 4, and Thursday night is the race at Splash Island. We've also got a big weekend ahead with the Whip and Holler Festival, plus plenty of other things happening around the area. And if you know a farm that deserves a little extra recognition during harvest, nominate them for our harvest lunch. Maybe we'll be bringing them lunch from BP's starting September 1st. But until then, I hope you guys have a great rest of your Tuesday and keep it right here on CFRY.
1: 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January, $800.50, up 21.10. Spring wheat, Minneapolis, September, $6.94. Hard red winter wheat, September, $278. Wheat, September, $685, up 3.25. Corn, September, $499.50, up $8. Oats, September, $321.25, down $1. Soybeans, September, $1,225.75, up $9.75. Soybean meal, September, $319.90, down 40 cents. Soybean oil, September, $67.65, up 52 cents. Feeder cattle, August, $333.77. Live cattle, August, $218. Lean hogs, October, $80.57. The Canadian dollar is 72 cents, and crude oil, West Texas Intermediate, $84.98. For Golden West, I'm Glendalee Allen Vossler.
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1: High of 23 today with 60% chance of showers and thunderstorms. Good afternoon, I'm Mike Bloom. 13 people are facing a combined 67 charges following a major drug and weapons investigation in southern Manitoba. Superintendent Jeff Asmundson with the Manitoba Integrated Law Enforcement Team says Project Delore began in December 2024 after Winkler police approached the RCMP for support upon learning multiple kilograms of cocaine were being imported into a local Winkler area business.
2: For the past 19 months, the Manitoba Integrated Law Enforcement Team and Winkler police officers gathered critical evidence. The operation expanded in size and scope as the investigation evolved to include both other types of drugs and the network's ties to illegal weapons trafficking. Of the 67 charges laid so far, 29 are against a 28-year-old Carmen male. He has been in custody since February after RCMP Traffic Services found 2 kilograms of cocaine and a prohibited handgun in his vehicle during a traffic stop.
1: According to RCMP, those charged are from 10 Manitoba communities, including Carmen, Manitou, LaRivière, Thornhill, Morden, Winkler, Notre Dame, McCreary, and the RM of Stuart, Byrne, and Winnipeg. Asmundson says police seized about 8 kilograms of cocaine, 2.5 kilograms of psilocybin, 13 restricted handguns, 44 non-restricted firearms, thousands of rounds of ammunition, 4 vehicles, unstamped tobacco, and cash. The investigation remains ongoing and more arrests and charges are expected. Portage La Prairie MLA and addictions critic Jeff Bariza is pushing a plan to turn the former Manitoba Developmental Center into a drug recovery facility. Bariza says the provincially owned property already has infrastructure in place and could provide a range of services for people battling addiction.
3: The former Manitoba Development Center here is a perfect example of what this can be. This can offer detox type facilities. This can offer secure facilities, but it can also supply so much more.
1: He adds the nearly 100-acre property could also provide land-based activities, including growing food that could be donated to community organizations. Portage businesses could feel the impact of U.S. tariffs through higher costs, lower demand, and more uncertainty. Chamber Executive Director Stephanie Dunn says agriculture and food processing are especially concerning right now.
4: We need to support Canadian suppliers and continue to build up and invest in our youth and future workforce and continue to strengthen those relationships so that we can reach markets beyond the United States.
1: She says building new markets will be important for local businesses. Lisa Sharp is marking 40 years at Portage Daycare Center, a milestone that has allowed her to watch generations of local children grow up. Starting out in the bunny room, she has since worked her way into an assistant director role and says the connections with families have made the career especially meaningful.
5: It's the most rewarding job you could ever have. Your heart and soul goes into it, that's for sure, because you're raising little lives. Just to see their faces when they come in the morning, because we're with them for most of the day.
1: Sharp says she still hopes to be at the daycare for several years to come. Hills Pharmacy marked 125 years in Portage La Prairie over the weekend, with a large crowd gathering at the Fort Lorraine Museum for Saturday's anniversary event. New owner and pharmacist Shannon Hybear says everything from the weather to the community turnout came together perfectly.
6: I think we couldn't have asked for better. Everything seemed to go off without a hitch. The weather was wonderful. We had a beautiful sunny day. There was a ton of people that came to help celebrate with us. It was wonderful to see so many people from the community.
1: Hybear recently returned to Portage after previously working at Hills while attending university. Becoming one of its new owners during its 125th year brought her connection to the pharmacy full circle. Lauren Edwards is throwing his hat into the ring for Ward 5 in the upcoming RM of Portage La Prairie election. He says his years covering politics and government has given him experience he hopes to bring to council. Edwards says infrastructure, drainage, and affordability would be among his priorities. Beachgoers at Delta Beach are being urged to check conditions before getting in the water. The province says visitors should avoid contact if large amounts of green scum are visible. Visitors are also reminded to keep pets and livestock from drinking the water. Your local news now. Download the Portage Online app.
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1: Increasing cloudiness today, a good chance of showers this afternoon, along with the risk of a thunderstorm. High of 23, feeling like 28 in the humidity. UV index 5 or moderate. Tonight, mainly cloudy. Good chance of showers this evening with the risk of a thunderstorm and then clearing overnight. Wind will gust up toward 50 from the northwest, and it'll turn light overnight with a low of 15. Tomorrow's mainly sunny. High of 24, feeling like 27. UV index is 6 or high, and tomorrow night is clear with a low of 9. Thursday is sunny, high of 25. Thursday night clear, low of 10. Around the region, Brandon's mostly cloudy and 20. Winnipeg mostly cloudy, 22. Light rain shower in the Portage area. Relative humidity is 84%. Temperature is 21. The wind is gusting up quite strongly to 50. Humidex is making it feel like it's 28. 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
1: 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The Dow is up 156. The NASDAQ is up 130. The dollar's up 7 points at 72.30 cents US. That's the Golden West Radio Money Scope.

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1: I was Jack. You were Diane by Jake Owen. Up next, after the short break, we'll have Little Girl by Kira Isabella.
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0: Let Your Love Flow by the Bellamy Brothers here on CFRY 920. It's almost fall, folks. Leaves are falling left, right, and center. I looked out my window this morning, and I don't think I've ever seen that many leaves fall from a tree since maybe October of last year. And boy, oh boy, if you're having summer plans or you want to go out sometime this summer, you better get to that as soon as possible, because before you know it, it's going to be fall. It's going to be winter. And we are going to be missing that summer heat like we always do around that time. So go out and go enjoy this heat while you still can. Go enjoy the rest of the summer.
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9: Increasing cloudiness today, a good chance of showers this afternoon, along with the risk of a thunderstorm. High of 23, feeling like 28 in the humidity. UV index 5 or moderate. Tonight, mainly cloudy. Good chance of showers this evening with the risk of a thunderstorm, and then clearing overnight. Wind will gust up toward 50 from the northwest, and it'll turn light overnight with a low of 15. Tomorrow's mainly sunny, high of 24, feeling like 27. UV index is 6 or high, and tomorrow night is clear with a low of 9. Thursday is sunny, high of 25. Thursday night clear, low of 10. Around the region, Brandon is mostly cloudy and 20. Winnipeg is mostly cloudy, 22. Light rain shower in Portage la Prairie. Relative humidity is 79%. Temperature is 21. 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

0: The Craziest Thing by Rick Tippy here on CFRY 920. If you're one of those people that is still going to school, actually, America's school's already started, and when I saw that a lot of people are talking about Syllabus Week, which is the first week of school, all the events, all the quizzes that you have, they're all celebrating it, and they're all excited about it. A lot of people on my For You page are now in college, and they're talking about the college experience. If you're going to college soon, be excited, because that is one of those best times of someone's lives, is that end of teenage life into adulthood. And as a parent, that might be hard to that might be hard to accept, and I can imagine my family found it hard to accept when I went off to school too. But, you know, the more time that you spend with your kids away from them, the more they'll be drawn back to you. So just know that your kids are going to be missing you just as much as you're going to be missing them. And you never know. Maybe in the summer they'll come back, they'll hang out with you, have some great time. So enjoy that time with them while you can, and make sure that you help them transition into this next stage of their life. And if you're going back to school, enjoy it. Enjoy it while you still can, because when it's gone, it's gone.
1: It's dinner time. Need a little help stirring up the conversation?
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9: Increasing cloudiness today, a good chance of showers this afternoon, along with a risk of a thunderstorm. High of 23, feeling like 28 in the humidity. UV index 5 or moderate. Tonight, mainly cloudy. Good chance of showers this evening with the risk of a thunderstorm, and then clearing overnight. Wind will gust up toward 50 from the northwest, and it'll turn light overnight with a low of 15. Tomorrow's mainly sunny. High of 24, feeling like 27. UV index is 6 or high, and tomorrow night is clear with a low of 9. Thursday is sunny, high of 25. Thursday night clear, low of 10. Around the region, Brandon is mostly cloudy and 20. Winnipeg is mostly cloudy, 22. Light rain shower in Portage of Prairie. Relative humidity is 79%. Temperature is 21. Local news, local sports, local weather. 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

0: That was Straight Into Love by the Rankin Family, and it feels like a pretty fitting song to follow this news. Dolly Parton has died at the age of 80. Her family announced the news today online, making it the end of a career that stretched across nearly six decades. And when you think about Dolly, so much of her music came back to that one thing, and it was love. Whether she was singing about finding it, losing it, or holding on to it, she had a way of making those songs feel personal. From Jolene to I Will Always Love You, Dolly wrote songs that became a part of people's lives. She leaves behind an incredible musical legacy and a whole lot of love from generations of fans.
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1: Mainly cloudy tonight in Portage. We could see some more rain along with the risk of a thunderstorm. Good evening, I'm Marissa McFadden. 13 people are facing a combined 67 charges following a major drug and weapons investigation in southern Manitoba. Superintendent Jeff Asmundson with the Manitoba Integrated Law Enforcement Team says Project Doler began in December 2024 after Winkler Police approached the RCMP for support upon learning multiple kilograms of cocaine were being imported into a local Winkler area business.
2: For the past 19 months, the Manitoba Integrated Law Enforcement Team and Winkler police officers gathered critical evidence. The operation expanded in size and scope as the investigation evolved to include both other types of drugs and the network's ties to illegal weapons trafficking. Of the 67 charges laid so far, 29 are against a 28-year-old Carmen male. He has been in custody since February after RCMP Traffic Services found 2 kilograms of cocaine and a prohibited handgun in his vehicle during a traffic stop.
1: According to the RCMP, those charged are from 10 Manitoba communities, including Carmen, Manitou, La Riviere, Thornhill, Morden, Winkler, Notre Dame, McCreary, the RM of Stuartburn, and Winnipeg. He says police seized about 8 kilograms of cocaine, 2.5 kilograms of psilocybin, 13 restricted handguns, 44 non-restricted firearms, thousands of rounds of ammunition, 4 vehicles, unstamped tobacco, and cash. The investigation remains ongoing and more arrests and charges are expected to follow. Meanwhile, summer vacation is quickly winding down, with students across Portage preparing to return to class on Thursday, September 10th. Crescent View School student Ivy is headed into grade 7. She says she's looking forward to seeing her friends again and admits summer is beginning to feel a little long.
3: Some days it'll be different than others. Right now, I do want to go back to school.
1: Ivy will also have the chance to choose part of her course curriculum this year as part of being in junior high. She says that's something she's looking forward to. Portage La Prairie MLA and addictions critic Jeff Bariza is pushing a plan to turn the former Manitoba Developmental Center into a drug recovery facility. Bariza says the provincially owned property already has infrastructure in place and could provide a range of services for people battling addiction.
4: 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This can offer secure facilities, but it can also supply so much more.
1: Bariza says the nearly 100-acre property could also provide land-based activities, including growing food that could be donated to community organizations. Stay connected, stream anytime and anywhere. 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
1: Partly cloudy tonight in Portage, and we could see some more rain. We'll have a northwest wind gusting up to 50 at times with a low of 14 degrees overnight. Tomorrow will be mainly sunny with a strong northwest wind. We'll have a high of 24 degrees, feeling closer to 27 with the humidity, and the UV index will be high at 6. A few clouds roll back in tomorrow evening with a low of 11. Looking ahead to Thursday, it will be a sunny day with a high of 26 degrees. Taking a look around the region, in Brandon it is mostly cloudy and 22, mostly cloudy and 23 in Winnipeg, and here in Portage we're sitting under a mostly cloudy sky, humidity is 86%, and the temperature is 21 degrees. 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

0: Georgie Strait. How about them cowgirls on CFRY 920? You know, just recently, it was brought to my attention that recently, everything in our world is digital. No matter what it is, it could be movies, it could be music, it could be games. Absolutely everything that we used to need a CD for is now digital. And it had me thinking, why don't we just go back? What's the point in having, well, it's kind of convenient, but in the same way as a collector, it's not fun to try to collect things that you used to always collect and it not be there. You go to a store looking for an old game to have, right? In about 10 or 15 years, that won't be something people can do. So why don't they bring it back? There's a game coming out soon called GTA 6. It's a very popular game that people are complaining because they're not releasing any physical copies. They're all digital. And it's just crazy to think that 10 years ago, that would be like an insane thing to think of. So if you're just like me and you want CDs to come back, let's make some noise. Let's make people remember they're a classic.
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0: I Believe in You by Don Williams here on CFRY 920. Now, I believe a lot of things. I believe in so much stuff, but one of the main things I believe in is digital creators, people that do art. And I see recently that a lot of people online are using AI now to create their posters, whether it be for a small event like a barbecue or a massive, huge event like even just a sports game. And I'm cool with people that can't really afford the artist to do it, but the people that are like celebrities and they're using AI to create their art, it's weird to me, because in a world where people are going to school for something that they've worked their entire lives for and have wanted to do it forever, like say art or digital art and design, that's not really a thing anymore, because AI is just taking that stuff, the opportunities that people could have, and creating it themselves. And if you're anything like me, you notice that a lot of AI posters are very similar. Like, I can tell an AI poster apart from a real poster created by a human. And I don't know, it just has me thinking, maybe we need to start bringing artists back and a little less of the AI. I'm curious what you think, though, so if you ever see me, make sure to let me know.
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3: Partly cloudy tonight in Portage, and we could see some more rain. We'll have a northwest wind gusting up to 50 at times with a low of 14 degrees overnight. Tomorrow will be mainly sunny with a strong northwest wind. We'll have a high of 24 degrees, feeling closer to 27 with the humidity, and the UV index will be high at 6. A few clouds roll back in tomorrow evening with a low of 11. Looking ahead to Thursday, it will be a sunny day with a high of 26 degrees. Stay weather ready. Stream us anytime, anywhere. 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

0: Jake Matthews. If I had it my way here on CFRY 920. Now, if I had it my way, the sun would go down and leave me alone whenever I would want it to. Because it can't just be just me. Because some nights, the sun is still setting at like 10:30. And I'm trying to go to sleep, but it's peeking through the slightest gap in the blinds. And it is so irritating. Because a guy just needs to sleep. A person just needs to sleep. So if you're anything like me, let's riot. Let's go crazy and tell the sun exactly how we feel tonight. If the sun's not set by 10 o'clock, make sure to scream at it. Tell it to go away. It's like rain, rain, go away. But this time, sun, sun, go away. We got more music coming up after this short break.
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11: Partly cloudy tonight in Portage, and we could see some more rain. We'll have a northwest wind gusting up to 50 at times with a low of 14 degrees overnight. Tomorrow will be mainly sunny with a strong northwest wind. We'll have a high of 24 degrees, feeling closer to 27 with the humidity, and the UV index will be high at 6. A few clouds roll back in tomorrow evening with a low of 11. Looking ahead to Thursday, it will be a sunny day with a high of 26 degrees. Stay weather ready, stream us anytime, anywhere, download our Portage online app. I'm Marissa McFadden.

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0: still run in here on CFRY 920. I mean, if you guys haven't gone to the island and went for a nice run, please, please go over there. It is beautiful. The scenery, everything. Absolutely gorgeous. I'm from the country, so I normally don't like going on runs too much because all you see is field after field after field. But on the island, it's just gorgeous. The water glistening, you can go all the way around to like the golf course area. It's beautiful. If you haven't done it, I encourage you to try it. You won't regret it. And if you do, let me know, please. Let me know you don't like it because I love it. It's gorgeous. We've got more music coming up now after the short break.
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1: Partly cloudy tonight in Portage, and we could see some more rain. Good evening, I'm Marissa McFadden. A large-scale investigation into drug and weapons trafficking has led to 67 charges against 13 people from southern Manitoba. Superintendent Jeff Asmundson with the Manitoba Integrated Law Enforcement Team says Project Dolar began in December 2024 after Winkler Police approached the RCMP for support upon learning multiple kilograms of cocaine were being imported into a local Winkler area business. Since then, he says the operation expanded in size and scope as the investigation evolved to include other types of drugs and the network's ties to illegal weapons trafficking. In total, police seized about 8 kilograms of cocaine, 2.5 kilograms of psilocybin, 13 restricted handguns, 44 non-restricted firearms, thousands of rounds of ammunition, 4 vehicles, unstamped tobacco, and cash.
2: These individuals in Project Dolar hail from 10 different Manitoba communities, including Carmen, Manitou, La Riviere, Thornhill, Morden, Winkler, Notre-Dame-de-Lourdes, McCreary, the RM of Stewartburn, and the city of Winnipeg. The criminal network operated in these communities and many others throughout southern Manitoba.
1: He says of the 67 charges laid, so far 29 are against a 28-year-old Carmen man who has been in custody since February after RCMP Traffic Services found 2 kilograms of cocaine and a prohibited handgun in his vehicle during a traffic stop. The investigation remains ongoing and more arrests and charges are expected to follow. As students prepare to return to school on September 10th, some are thinking about new teachers, new classes, and where they may end up sitting. Crescent View Grade 7 student Ivy says choosing the right desk can make a big difference, especially when school supplies start disappearing.
3: Sometimes there are terrible desk placements. You get seated next to a person who just doesn't work, and then the person loses all their stuff, and then borrows from you, and in turn loses your stuff.
1: Ivy says she's currently excited to go back to school, saying that summer is beginning to feel a little long. And a proposal from Portage La Prairie MLA and addictions critic Jeff Bariza could give the former Manitoba Developmental Center a new purpose as a drug recovery facility. Bariza says the goal is to give people struggling with addiction an opportunity to rebuild their lives.
4: What we want to do is look at helping them recover. Help them learn from the land here. Help them learn from people that have been through this drug psychosis.
1: Bariza says the site could also bring significant economic activity to Portage, noting the former MDC once employed hundreds of people. Access local news anytime and anywhere. 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Partly cloudy tonight in Portage, and we could see some more rain. We'll have a northwest wind gusting up to 50 at times with a low of 14 degrees overnight. Tomorrow will be mainly sunny with a strong northwest wind. We'll have a high of 24 degrees, feeling closer to 27 with the humidity, and the UV index will be high at 6. A few clouds roll back in tomorrow evening with a low of 11. Looking ahead to Thursday, it will be a sunny day with a high of 26 degrees. Stay weather ready, stream us anytime, anywhere, download our Portage Online app. I'm Marissa McFadden.
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0: When the Stars Go Blue. Tim McGraw here on CFRY 920. You know, when you think of stars, you think of the night. When you think of night, you think of the high tide. And when you think of high tide, you think of water. You'd be thinking, where is he going with this? Well, the Big Duck Race is coming to Portage on Thursday, Big Brothers Big Sisters event, where they have a bunch of ducks go for a race, and the winner gets $1,000. And you'd be thinking, how can I get involved? Well, tomorrow is the last day to get your ticket sales for the Big Duck Race. Tomorrow at 4, I think it'll be all the way till 4 at Sobeys tomorrow if you want to buy some ducks. It's 3 for 10, I believe, and it all goes to a great cause. It's a great, great cause. It goes towards Big Brothers, Big Sisters and what they do over there. And it's a lot of great things going on. A lot of fun things in Portage. And if you're curious, how do I find these fun things and where do I go to see them? Well, go to the Farmer Safe Portage Community Events Calendar and you'll find all the things you need to have a great week or even a great day.
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0: That was Swinging by John Anderson here on CFRY 920. Happy August the 25th, everybody. And you're curious, if you're curious why I'm saying happy August 25th, it's because there's some holidays going on today. There's a website called Days of the Year where it tells you all the holidays happening on that specific day. And today, the 25th of August, is the day to celebrate, people. We have National Banana Split Day, National Park Service Founders Day, National Whiskey Sour Day, National Kiss and Makeup Day, National Secondhand Wardrobe Day, Legacy Week, and Crayfish Party Day. Of all those days to celebrate, which one are you choosing? If you're anything like me, I'm going to have to go with Banana Split Day. I'm going to go home, have a nice little banana split, treat myself. You should do the same.
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9: Partly cloudy tonight in Portage, and we could see some more rain. We'll have a northwest wind gusting up to 50 at times with a low of 14 degrees overnight. Tomorrow will be mainly sunny with a strong northwest wind. We'll have a high of 24 degrees, feeling closer to 27 with the humidity, and the UV index will be high at 6. A few clouds roll back in tomorrow evening with a low of 11. Looking ahead to Thursday, it will be a sunny day with a high of 26 degrees. Stay weather ready, stream us anytime, anywhere, download our Portage online app. I'm Marissa McFadden.

0: Gotta Be Somebody by Bucky Covington here on CFRY 920. There has got to be somebody in your life that you've been thinking of reconnecting with, maybe going out with them sometime, and you haven't done it. It could be a friend from back in your school days, a friend from when you were younger, that you want to reach out to, and you haven't done it yet. What's holding you back? Is it your own fear of rejection? Is it maybe they don't want to hang out with me? Maybe I don't want to hang out with them? Give it a try. I know myself, I've got some people that I would love to reach out to and try to connect with, but I've been holding myself back. But not today. Today, I'm going to go out there. I'm going to make it known. I'm going to make an effort because maybe that's all it takes to rekindle that flame with a friend you had, someone that you've been meaning to talk to, and just relight it up. So go try that today. If something's holding you back and you want to talk to someone and you've been meaning to do it, you should do it today.
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11: Partly cloudy tonight in Portage, and we could see some more rain. We'll have a northwest wind gusting up to 50 at times with a low of 14 degrees overnight. Tomorrow will be mainly sunny with a strong northwest wind. We'll have a high of 24 degrees, feeling closer to 27 with the humidity, and the UV index will be high at 6. A few clouds roll back in tomorrow evening with a low of 11. Looking ahead to Thursday, it will be a sunny day with a high of 26 degrees. Stay weather ready, stream us anytime, anywhere, download our Portage online app. I'm Marissa McFadden.

0: Run Around by Suzanne Gitzy here on CFRY 920. It's Google Feud time, folks. For those of you curious, what is Google Feud? It is a game where Google auto-completes your search. So Google has four words today. Today's is, what exactly is a blank? You have to guess what it is. Now, I'm going to give you a couple minutes to guess. There could be top five answers what we're going with today. I'm going to say, what exactly is dairy milk? Maybe that's something that someone's saying. Here we go. Let's go through it. Number one, what exactly is a data center? That's not a bad one. What is a stroke? What is a hernia? What is a heart attack? And last but not least, I'm going to give you a hint. It's with dentistry. 3, 2, 1. What exactly is a root canal? If you got any of those, kudos to you. I don't think I would ever Google those, but for those who do Google it, and if you have Googled it, now you know. If you want to play some more Google Feud, tune in tomorrow. It's a fun game. A lot of good answers.
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1: Mainly cloudy tonight in Portage. We could see some more rain along with the risk of a thunderstorm. Good evening, I'm Marissa McFadden. 13 people are facing a combined 67 charges following a major drug and weapons investigation in southern Manitoba. Superintendent Jeff Asmundson with the Manitoba Integrated Law Enforcement Team says Project Dolor began in December 2024 after Winkler police approached the RCMP for support upon learning multiple kilograms of cocaine were being imported into a local Winkler area business.
2: For the past 19 months, the Manitoba Integrated Law Enforcement Team and Winkler police officers gathered critical evidence. The operation expanded in size and scope as the investigation evolved to include both other types of drugs and the network's ties to illegal weapons trafficking. Of the 67 charges laid so far, 29 are against a 28-year-old Carmen male. He has been in custody since February after RCMP Traffic Services found 2 kilograms of cocaine and a prohibited handgun in his vehicle during a traffic stop.
1: According to the RCMP, those charged are from 10 Manitoba communities, including Carmen, Manitou, La Riviere, Thornhill, Morden, Winkler, Notre Dame, McCreary, the RM of Stuartburn, and Winnipeg. He says police seized about 8 kilograms of cocaine, 2.5 kilograms of psilocybin, 13 restricted handguns, 44 non-restricted firearms, thousands of rounds of ammunition, 4 vehicles, unstamped tobacco, and cash. The investigation remains ongoing and more arrests and charges are expected to follow. Meanwhile, summer vacation is quickly winding down, with students across Portage preparing to return to class on Thursday, September 10th. Crescent View School student Ivy is headed into grade 7. She says she's looking forward to seeing her friends again and admits summer is beginning to feel a little long.
3: Some days it'll be different than others. Right now, I do want to go back to school.
1: Ivy will also have the chance to choose part of her course curriculum this year as part of being in junior high. She says that's something she's looking forward to. Portage La Prairie MLA and addictions critic Jeff Bariza is pushing a plan to turn the former Manitoba Developmental Center into a drug recovery facility. Bariza says the provincially owned property already has infrastructure in place and could provide a range of services for people battling addiction.
4: 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This can offer detox type facilities. This can offer secure facilities, but it can also supply so much more.
1: Bariza says the nearly 100-acre property could also provide land-based activities, including growing food that could be donated to community organizations. Stay connected, stream anytime and anywhere. 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Partly cloudy tonight in Portage and we could see some more rain. We'll have a northwest wind gusting up to 50 at times with a low of 14 degrees overnight. Tomorrow will be mainly sunny with a strong northwest wind. We'll have a high of 24 degrees, feeling closer to 27 with the humidity, and the UV index will be high at 6. A few clouds roll back in tomorrow evening with a low of 11. Looking ahead to Thursday, it will be a sunny day with a high of 26 degrees. Stay weather ready, stream us anytime, anywhere, download our Portage Online app. I'm Marissa McFadden.

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6: Partly cloudy tonight in Portage, and we could see some more rain. We'll have a northwest wind gusting up to 50 at times with a low of 14 degrees overnight. Tomorrow will be mainly sunny with a strong northwest wind. We'll have a high of 24 degrees, feeling closer to 27 with the humidity, and the UV index will be high at 6. A few clouds roll back in tomorrow evening with a low of 11. Looking ahead to Thursday, it will be a sunny day with a high of 26 degrees. Stay weather ready, stream us anytime, anywhere, download our Portage online app. I'm Marissa McFadden.

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1: Partly cloudy tonight in Portage, and we could see some more rain. We'll have a northwest wind gusting up to 50 at times with a low of 14 degrees overnight. Tomorrow will be mainly sunny with a strong northwest wind. We'll have a high of 24 degrees, feeling closer to 27 with the humidity, and the UV index will be high at 6. A few clouds roll back in tomorrow evening with a low of 11. Looking ahead to Thursday, it will be a sunny day with a high of 26 degrees. Stay weather ready, stream us anytime, anywhere, download our Portage online app. I'm Marissa McFadden.

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